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17: The top stories this are. It's claimed the UK is facing a potential lost generation. A government commissioned review into so-called NEETs, that's young people not in education, employment or training, blames a system it says is stuck in the past. Former Labour Health Secretary Alan Milburn warns one in six young people could fall into that category within 5 years. The figure is currently around one in eight. Alex grew up in Kerr and left school at 16.
18: Probably about two friends have got jobs out of 20 or 30, and that's only because they've got it from family, because their dad works with them or something. I can apply for Universal Credit, but I've already done it, but I don't want to stay in that for even longer than 2-3 months. I want to find a job ASAP, you know what I mean? I don't want to be on the dole.
17: Matthew Perry's former assistant has been jailed for 3 years and 5 months after admitting injecting the actor with ketamine before his death. He's the fifth person to be sentenced in connection with the Friends star's fatal overdose. The prosecution's opened its case in the trial of Sir Geoffrey Donaldson. The 63-year-old former DUP leader denies 18 alleged historical sexual offences. More strike action by resident doctors in England is being condemned as wholly irresponsible by NHS leaders. A four-day walkout is planned next month as part of a long-running dispute over pay and conditions. The British Medical Association says it wants a fair pay offer after rejecting a rise of 4.9%. Health Secretary James Murray believes patients are on his side.
9: I don't think patients want to see these strikes go ahead. I think patients want to see us as a government working with doctors to improve the NHS in the way that we have over the first 2 years since we were elected, getting waiting lists down by over 500,000.
17: To sport and football, it was an historic night for Crystal Palace, who won a European trophy for the first time. They came out of a 1-0 victory after the clash with Rayo Vallecano in the Conference League final in Leipzig. And their warnings, the energy price cap could rise sharply again in the autumn, bills for a typical household on a standard tariff already going up by 13% from July. From Sky News, I'm Barry Weir.
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0: 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Now we want to send you there. We have pairs of Saturday tickets to see The Who, The Almighty, Airborne, The Darkness, and of course, the mighty Iron Maiden. Win your way in.
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12: The top stories this are. It's claimed the number of young people in the UK who aren't working, training or studying could hit one in six within 5 years. A government commissioned review by a former health secretary says the figure is around one in eight now. Alan Milburn's warning of a potential lost generation. 18-year-old Courtney is from Dudley and says the jobs market isn't easy right now.
13: People might see talks about it, joking about it all the time on my For You page. It's care, army, or you could be a retail manager, but you haven't got the experience, so you can't apply for those jobs. There's no jobs you can apply for. It's really hard in this generation, especially.
12: Matthew Perry's family says he was failed by people around him after his former assistant was jailed following the actor's overdose death. Kenneth Iwamasala has been sentenced to nearly 3.5 years after admitting supplying ketamine to the Friends star in 2023. The AIDS lawyer, Alan Eisner, argued he'd been working for a wealthy employer.
14: Kenny wants to express his deepest sympathy for the part that he played in the death of Matthew Perry. Kenny, at all times, acted at the direction of Mr. Perry and as his employee. Kenny wishes he could have had the strength to push back and say no.
12: The US military says it shot down several drones and struck a control site in southern Iran. It was after identifying what it calls a direct threat to its forces and commercial shipping. Outgoing Crystal Palace boss Oliver Glasner says it was a nervy end to his final game in charge, but they still emerged with the Conference League trophy.
15: The keeper kicked another long ball, you never know, a second ball deflected and had a free kick. I think Valerian got a header, missing the target. So, no, I was just really took a deep breath with the final whistle.
12: Palace beat Rayo Vallecano 1-0 in last night's final to claim their first ever European title. And UK car production has fallen slightly as weaker exports to China and a drop in van manufacturing hit the industry. New figures from the Society of Motor Manufacturers and Traders show vehicle production dropped by just over 1% in April. From Sky News, I'm Barry Weir.
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10: The top stories this are. It's claimed the number of young people in the UK who aren't working, training or studying could hit 1 in 6 within 5 years. A government commissioned review by a former health secretary says the figure is around 1 in 8 now. Alan Milburn's warning of a potential lost generation. 18-year-old Courtney is from Dudley and says the jobs market isn't easy right now.
11: People might see talks about it, joking about it all the time on my 40 page. It's care, army. Or you could be a retail manager, but you haven't got the experience, so you can't apply. Most jobs, there's no jobs you can apply for. It's really hard in this generation, especially.
10: Donald Trump has told his top team there's still work to do before a peace deal with Iran can be reached. Earlier, Iranian state media claimed there's a draft agreement in place that would reopen the Strait of Hormuz, but Washington's called those reports a complete fabrication. Resident doctors in England have announced another strike in their ongoing row with the government over pay and jobs. They'll walk out for 4 days from Monday the 15th of June until Friday the 19th. To Sport, and Crystal Palace have made history with a first European trophy after a 1-0 win over Spanish side Real Vallecano in the Conference League final. Jean-Philippe Mateta got the decisive goal in Leipzig. The match is manager Oliver Glasner's last in charge, having led them to FA Cup success 12 months ago. He says it was a bit of a nervy finish.
12: The keeper kicked another long ball, you never know, a second ball deflected and had a free kick. I think Valerchon got a header, missing the target. So, no, I was just really took a deep breath with the final whistle.
10: And thousands of people in Kent are being told to only use water for essential purposes because of supply problems in the hot weather. South East Water says around 18,000 customers are still facing interruptions and low pressure as well. It's all because of the demand that surged over the last few days. The company says it's pumped more than 660 million litres across the region and has set up bottled water stations. From Sky News, I'm Barry Weir.
13: Rock. Good morning. Are we all Mets? Ooh, you're the Dawn Dwellers. I'm Loz Guest, and this is Planet Rock.

Wild Boys. Hey, you here on Planet Rock. This heat wave has been making me, well, I suppose, on the go slow. Or, well, I've been glitching, I think is the best way to describe it. It makes me glitch. I think my wife needs to unplug me and plug me back in again. See if that helps. I did read online, though, that extreme heat can make your broadband less effective to the tune of nearly 30%, actually. So I'm going to apply that metric to me. In fact, I'm going to double it. I'm going to say I'm 60% less effective in this heat. But it is due to be a little bit cooler today, so who knows? I might be on top form. We shall see. Anyhow, hello. My name is Loz. This is my early breakfast show. I'm here till 6 a.m. Loads of great music to come from the likes of The Firm, The Answer, Kings of Leon, and plenty more. Up next, though, I'll tell you what, one of my favourite ever Five Finger Death Punch tunes. This is Gone Away.

Hey, hey, hey, my, my, my. I think I did too many hays and too many mys there. Let me just double check. Hey, hey, my, my. Yes, we're doubling up on the hays and the mys. In brackets, Into the Black by the mighty Neil Young here on Planet Rock. Hello, Dawn Dwellers. Dawn Dwellers, assemble if you want to get a shout out. Do let me know about it and

0: Perhaps I'll give you a mention, if not today, maybe tomorrow, but soon, and for the rest of your life. Is that a famous film quote? I think it might be. Sorry, I'm distracted. My email is Loz, L-O-Z, at planetrock.com. 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

That was The Firm and Radioactive here on Planet Rock. It's Early Breakfast. Hello, Dawn Dwellers. I'm Loz Guest. Thank you for tuning in. I shall now reward you with quite a cool Kings of Leon story. A long, long time ago, before they were famous, they played in my hometown of Birmingham in one of these small rooms. I think it may be the Academy or something like that. It was a small room. Barely anyone had heard of them, but me and my mate went along because we'd heard about this band that people were saying good things about. So we thought we'd go along, we watched and we enjoyed them. And then we went back to someone's house in Birmingham. It was like a house party situation. We got there and lo and behold, the Kings of Leon turned up, this band that we'd just seen playing this venue. And there was lots of people there like, who are these? Who's this band? And they got the guitars out and they started playing in the kitchen. So we were treated to like an impromptu kitchen gig with this soon to be huge band that no one had really heard of. And I can remember the housemate of was someone who lived in this house because it was like a house share. This person came down and was like, can you keep it down? I've got work in the morning to the Kings of Leon, who would later headline Glastonbury. I think that's quite a cool story. All that said, here they are with a great song from their brilliant debut record from all those years ago. This is Holy Roller Novocaine.

Eagles Hotel California. I went to what I thought was the Hotel California, or at least the bar that inspired the song, in Santa Monica in California. This was, I don't know, maybe 15 years ago. And I was in Santa Monica to interview the Chili Peppers, as it happens. So, sorry, just give me a bit of context. I know it's a bit of a clang, but anyway, I was there and someone said, oh, if you're in Santa Monica, make sure you go to the Hotel California bar. And I thought, that sounds cool, you know, go there, bit of a pilgrimage. So I got there, I found this bar that claims to be the bar that the song is based upon. I went there, had a drink in the sunshine, had a lovely time. A few years later, I found out that actually there are no bars in California or anywhere in the world that can rightfully say they inspired the song Hotel California. It's just bars leaning into the legend in a sort of, well, basically marketing ploy. And it fooled me. It did. Whatever that bar is, I'd like my dollars back, please. Although it was a nice margarita, to be fair. Up next here on Planet Rock, this is Joanne Shaw Taylor.

0: Steady 5am here on Planet Rock. Hello. What's happening, Dawn Dwellers? It's me, Loz Guest. Back in just a moment, I've got some Black Crowes, Steely Dan, a new one from Green Lung, and also today's chilled out tune of choice from Ray Wiley Hubbard. Ooh, Snake Farm, that'll do.
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21: The top stories this are. The UK faces a lost generation unless urgent action is taken on youth unemployment. A government review warns the number of young people not in work, education or training could hit 1.25 million within 5 years. It's currently just under a million. The report says entry-level jobs are disappearing and claims anxiety linked to social media is also keeping more under-24s out of work. Esther Gay became an online safety campaigner after her daughter Brianna was murdered in 2023.
0: I just don't think that young people are equipped to navigate that at that age. And I do really support a ban on social media for under 16s.
21: Matthew Perry's family says he was failed by people around him after his former assistant was jailed following the actor's overdose death. Kenneth Iwamasa's been sentenced to nearly 3.5 years after admitting supplying ketamine to the Friends star in 2023. The US military says it shot down several drones and struck a control site in southern Iran. It's after identifying what it calls a direct threat to its forces and commercial shipping. Resident doctors in England are being urged to call off their planned strike next month. The British Medical Association has announced a planned walkout from the 15th to the 19th of June. Oliver Glasner has signed off as Crystal Palace manager with a third trophy in 12 months. The Austrian led the club to a 1-0 win over Rayo Vallecano to add the Conference League to the FA Cup and Community Shields. These fans were watching the final in Leipzig at Selhurst Park and have paid tribute to him.
13: He's the best manager we've ever had by far. I don't know where you'd put a statue.
22: There was all that drama at Christmas and all the comments he made, but he leaves a legend now.
23: Great way to send him off, great way to send him off.
24: Yeah. Best game.
21: And online bank Monzo's launching a phone plan that gets cheaper each year. The network will rely on Virgin O2 signals. Bosses say the plans will rival traditional models by reducing costs for loyalty up to 30% over time. From Sky News, I'm Barry Weir. Yeah, are you
25: 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This is Planet Rock.
26: Where rock lives.

Black Crowes, Evergreen. That song's got the kind of pace that I appreciate in this weather. Although today it's going to be a little bit cooler, I think, which, you know, I welcome it, to be honest. I mean, I do like the warm stuff, I do, but this little heat snap we've had, it's been a bit hot for me. I'm not a lizard, okay, basically. Well, I'm certainly not a shape-shifting one. Last time I checked. Before Black Crowes, it was Steely Dan with Reeling in the Years here on Planet Rock. And this is Early Breakfast with me, Loz Guest. You've got me until Paul Anthony gets here with his, iconic. Let's just say it, shall we? Let's have it right. Iconic Paul Anthony breakfast show. Yes, indeed. And I'm very much the warm-up to Mr. Paul Anthony. Only in my wildest dreams would I have ever thought that I'd be the warm-up to Paul Anthony. Up next, this is a new one from Green Lung. This is Ace. It's called Evil in This House.

0: with a late legend there, Lemmy. We are the Road Crew Motorhead here on Planet Rock, talking about legends, the mighty Iron Maiden, Ed Fest. Oh, yeah, the essential summer show upcoming. Have you got your tickets yet? Have you? Oh, no, you're struggling. Well, you could win yourself some, possibly. Listen to this.
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Fine slice of gothery there for you. Sisters of Mercy, Temple of Love. One of these years, I'm going to go to Whitby Goth Fest. It looks ace. I said to my wife, we should go. Make a weekend of it. You know, we can go in the camper van. And she said, yeah, but, you know, I'm not really into my goth, am I? And I said, well, that's okay. I'll just go by myself. Which was apparently not the answer she was looking for. Never mind. Up next, we'll play today's chilled out tune of choice. Going out to Brian from Romford, who inundated me with an email saying, hello from one of your dawn dwellers. Could you please play Snake Farm by Ray Wiley Hubbard? I heard it on your stateside show and I really liked it. Yes, it's a cool tune, isn't it, Brian? So yes, this is for you. Snake Farm.

Did I tell you about the time I interviewed Billy Idol and he was wearing just his pants? I'm sure I've probably mentioned it. It's an interview that has lived long in my memory. But I get it, you know, it was hot, it was post-gig, it was sweaty. I don't think the changing room was air-conditioned. You know, I feel his pain, particularly this week. There's been moments when I've thought I could do my show in my underwear, and none of you lot would know. I mean, come on. Working from home, it's the beauty of working from home, isn't it? I bet some of you listening right now have done meetings from home on Teams or whatever, and you've been like, oh, the camera's not working. I've got a problem with the camera. And you're just sitting there in your smalls, and you know what? I wouldn't blame you. Up next here on Planet Rock, we'll have this from Hollow Souls, teaming up with our very own Els Bailey. This is Burn It to the Ground.

0: All right, there we go. That'll do for today. Thank you so much for stopping by. I shall return tomorrow morning from around about 4 a.m. here on Planet Rock. On the way next, the marvellous Mr. Paul Anthony. Enjoy the rest of your Thursday. Ta-ra.
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20: The top stories this hour. A review will warn that the number of young people neither working nor learning could reach 1.25 million in the next 5 years. It's also thought it'll warn the first step into work is out of reach for too many. Tom Claiborne reports.
21: The latest figures show that 1 in 8 people aged between 16 and 24 are not in education, employment or training, with Alan Milburn, a former health secretary who's leading this work, expected to tell the government that addressing this should be a priority. priority. His interim report is being published at 11 a.m. The final one's coming this autumn.
20: Thousands of people in Kent are being told only to use water for essential purposes because of supply problems in the hot weather. South East Water says around 18,000 customers are still facing interruptions and low pressure. The company says it's pumped more than 660 million litres across the region and has set up bottle stations for affected residents. The first Disney-themed MRI scan has been set up at a UK hospital to help children feel calmer when undergoing tests. It's based at Calderdale Royal in West Yorkshire, and it's hoped more children's hospitals will adopt it. 7-year-old Esme's used it and has spoken to Kathy Green.
0: So there'll be lots of other children that are going to go into this scanner. What would you say to them if they were listening to this?
19: I would say it's okay because you get to watch Disney.
0: What about someone that was really scared? What would you say to them?
19: I would say they can bring their favourite toy.
20: And Crystal Palace have achieved European glory as they beat Rayo Vallecano in the Europa Conference League final. The Eagles won 1-0 in Leipzig last night with a goal in the 51st minute. These Palace fans were watching at a screening in London.
22: I can't even put it into words. I genuinely can't because I never thought it would happen.
23: I'm so proud of being from South London and what we've achieved with the FA Cup final and now being the Conference League winners.
24: We're little Crystal Palace and we can sing Champions of Europe.
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20: Dry for most with plenty of sunshine, cloudy later on with showers expected. That's the latest. I'm Bev Rimmer.

Rolling Stones, Street Fighting Man. Before that, the mighty Iron Maiden, Number of the Beast, kicking off Planet Rock Breakfast for this Thursday morning. 6:10 now. This is Paul Anthony. Maiden in May continues tomorrow with your chance to win your way into Edfest, happening on the 11th of July, Nebworth. And if you fancy being there to see not just Iron Maiden, but Airborne, The Almighty, The Who, and The Darkness, make sure you're listening from 6 tomorrow morning to find out how you can win your way in as Maiden in May continues. Now, some great new stuff to play for you between now and 10, including this from Return to Dust.

0: Bon Jovi, Runaway, before that new from Return to Dust, Bored on Planet Rock Breakfast, 18 minutes now past 6 o'clock. So tomorrow's the day, the final day of Mega May's Make Me a Winner, where we give away guaranteed that £750,000. 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If you're not in the draw, make sure you enter before 5 tomorrow to win this incredible life-changing cash. All the information you need, how to enter, how it all works, coming up after the news at 7 here on Planet Rock Breakfast.
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6: M5 northbound closed, queuing traffic due to emergency repairs, earlier lorry fire at Junction 5, Droitwich and Whitchbull, congestion to Charford along the A38 with traffic diverting around the earlier full closure through Bromsgrove. A12 northbound closed due to overrunning roadworks between Junction 19 Boreham Interchange and Junction 25. A14 eastbound, one lane closed, emergency resurfacing repairs from Junction 33, the Milton Interchange, to Junction 37, Newmarket. And the A200 Creek Road westbound, Isle of Dogs, that's closed due to a gas leak from Durnford Street to the B208 Norman Road.
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Leonard Skinner, Dad Smell, 6:33 now on Planet Rock Breakfast. Before that, Photograph from Nickelback. Now, tomorrow morning, around about 8:30, I'll be revealing more bands for Planet Rockstock 2026, returning to Treco Bay, Porthcawl, Thursday 26th to Sunday 29th of November. Already confirmed, Ricky Warwick and the Fighting Hearts are Thursday headliner, Magnum headlining Saturday, and Jeff Tate playing Operation Mindcrime in full, headlining on Sunday. Also on the bill, already confirmed, Blaze Bailey playing that maiden set, King King, Billy Sheehan's new band, The Fell, John Karabi, Jayla, all playing the Bernie Marsden stage, and Parker Barrow and Blue Nation both make their debut appearances. Make sure you're listening 8:30 tomorrow morning, as I'll be announcing another raft of bands appearing at Planet Rockstock later this year. Now, let's bring you bang up to date here on Planet Rock Breakfast. This is new from Mammoth.

0: David Bowie, Life on Mars. Before that, new from Mammoth, Say More Song on Planet Rock Breakfast. We're on the way after the news at 7 this morning. All the information you need to get yourself in the draw to win on Mega Maze, Make Me a Winner tomorrow after 5. A massive £750,000. You need to be in it to win it, so make sure you enter before 5 tomorrow. All those details on the way. Psst.
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0: Down the Dustpipe, Status Quo. Before that, Georgia Satellites. And In This Moment, featuring Rob Halford on Planet Rock Breakfast. 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
19: The top stories this hour, a new report expected to say there could be a so-called lost generation unless more young people get into education, training or work. Figures show one in eight aged between 16 and 24 aren't in any. Tom Claiborne reports.
17: Former Health Secretary Alan Milburn's publishing his interim report into the growing so-called NEET crisis and is expected to say it's being driven by a system stuck in the past. It's thought he'll call on ministers to show that tackling this is one of their priorities, with fears the number of young people affected could near 1.5 million by 2031. The final report's coming after the summer.
19: The US military has carried out more new strikes on Iran. Meanwhile, Iranian armed forces have also targeted an American airbase. Peace talks continue in the region. 50% of drug driving tests done in December returned positive results. It compares to 11% for alcohol-related swabs behind the wheel, though more of these were taken. Uber passengers can now record the audio of their journeys if they're ever feeling unsafe. The taxi app says it's to give users extra peace of mind. And Crystal Palace have achieved European glory as they beat Spanish side Rayo Vallecano in the Europa Conference League final. The Eagles won 1-0 in Leipzig last night with a goal in the 51st minute. Will Harris was at a watch party in London.
18: Full-time and Crystal Palace are European champions. Their first ever European campaign ends in glory as they take home the Europa Conference League title. I've been speaking to fans at Box Park in Croydon about just how proud they are of their team.
20: It doesn't happen to Palace. It doesn't happen to Crystal Palace. It doesn't happen to clubs. It happens to, you know, your Chelsea.
21: We were going to be out of existence. Now look at us, European champions.
18: As well as getting their hands on silverware, that result means the Eagles can look forward to more European football next season as they've booked their place in the Europa League.
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19: Dry for most with plenty of sunshine, cloudy later on with showers expected. That's the latest. I'm Bev Rimmer.
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13: 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But way more interesting.

Queen, I Want to Break Free. Before that, Jimi Hendrix, Purple Haze on Planet Rock Breakfast, 7:10 now, Thursday morning. This is Paul Anthony. Now, throughout the month of May, we're celebrating Iron Maiden with Maiden in May every Friday. And tomorrow, your chance to win your way in to Edfest, happening Nebworth on the 11th of July, on a bill that also includes special guests The Who, The Almighty, Airborne and The Darkness, headlined, of course, by the mighty Iron Maiden. It's going to be an epic day and then some. If you fancy winning your way in, make sure you join me from 6 tomorrow morning for all the details. We'll be giving tickets away throughout the day here on Planet Rock as Maiden in May continues.

0: Samantha Fish, Can You Handle the Heat? Before that, Led Zeppelin on Planet Rock Breakfast. 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
5: M25 anti-clockwise, slow traffic, one lane closed due to an accident now on the hard shoulder just after junction 30, Lakeside and Purfleet. M5 northbound, queuing traffic and earlier lorry fire, earlier emergency repairs too. Junction 5, Droitwich and Wychbold. A1M northbound, Durham, partially blocked, slow traffic due to an accident from junction 60, Bradbury, to junction 61, Bowburn. And also this morning, A14 eastbound, one lane closed due to emergency repairs from junction 33, the Milton Interchange, to junction 34, Ben Ditton.
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Alice Cooper, hello, hooray. Before that, Ozzy Osbourne, Shot in the Dark on Planet Rock Breakfast, 7:30 now on this Thursday morning. This is Paul Anthony. Time for the Planet Rock alphabet once again. Before I give you today's letter, well done to Frondulate on X, who got it yesterday, our word of the week, after just three letters and not a clue. Insight, well done to you. Clue coming up after tomorrow's letter, by the way. So today it's the letter E. Which song would you like to hear around about 10 past 8 this morning, beginning with the letter E? Text me, Paul, to 64100, or email me, paul@planetrock.com. Which song would you like to hear beginning with the letter E? Whilst you're getting in touch, let's play you this. Quite appropriate with the weather we're having. It's Running Hot from Jared James Nichols.

0: Therapy Nowhere. Before that, new from Jared James Nichols, Running Hot on Planet Rock Breakfast. We're on the way in minutes. Another great selection on the full English or full whatever.
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1: Thursday morning, time to let someone else choose the next three songs. This morning, it's the turn of Marcus Warnes from Stone in Staffordshire. Morning, Marcus. Thanks for getting in touch. Marcus, as Paul, just sat here in the garden enjoying the evening sun while sipping a glass of wine and looking forward to a decent bank holiday weekend. Maybe a sunny summer as well, but I'm too long in the tooth to take anything for granted, having started many a barbecue bathed in blazing sunshine, only to finish it thunderstruck and drenched in a downpour. So in celebration of our gloriously unpredictable British weather, perhaps you could play my full sunny with a chance of rain selection. First up, we've got Summer Nights, Van Halen, Summertime Girls from Y&T, and yes, from midnight last night, Thunderstruck from AC/DC.

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Marcus, with his full sunny, with a chance of rain this morning, Y&T, Summertime Girls. Before that, Summer Nights from Van Halen, Thunderstruck, still the play from AC/DC. And right on cue for me, last night, round about midnight, a massive, and I mean massive, thunderstorm here in the Shropshire countryside. Lots of fork lightning too. And then again, at 2 a.m, I'm thinking, no, no power cuts. I don't need that at 6 a.m. Everything's all right now. The sun is out. It's hot again, and apparently up to about 30 degrees once again. So unpredictable. That's what this selection is all about. If you'd like to choose the tunes, get in touch. Could be playing your three songs very soon.

0: Final song for Marcus this morning, AC/DC on Planet Rock Breakfast. 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News up next then at 8. All the information you need coming up to win big on tomorrow's Mega May Make Me a Winner, where we give away guaranteed that £750,000.
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22: The top stories this hour are reviews warning the number of young people neither working, training nor learning could reach 1.25 million in the next 5 years. It's thought the report will also warn the first step into work is out of reach for too many. Tom Claiborne reports.
0: The latest figures show that 1 in 8 people aged between 16 and 24 are not in education, employment or training, with Alan Milburn, a former health secretary who's leading this work, expected to tell the government that addressing this should be a priority. His interim report is being published at 11 a.m, the final one's coming this autumn.
22: Iranian state media claims Tehran's hit a US airbase overnight after fresh American strikes too. Donald Trump also denied agreeing to some points included in a reported draft peace deal. Uber passengers will be able to record the audio of their journeys should they feel unsafe from today. The rideshare app says it's an extra step towards protecting its customers. Here's what some people think about it.
12: It's understandable, like, for nightclubbing and all that lot. If you've been single lass on her own in taxi, yeah, it's a good thing, that.
15: No, I don't use them on my own anyway, so.
23: Would that make you feel more comfortable?
15: Probably, yes. Yeah. Because I have been...
12: Proposition.
15: Yes, I have before, and it's put me off going in a taxi on my own.
22: The first witnesses will be called in Northern Ireland this morning as the trial of Sir Geoffrey Donaldson continues. The former DUP leader denies allegations of historical sexual offences. It's the first week of the trial that's expected to last between 3 and 4 weeks. And Crystal Palace have won their first European silverware with victory in the Europa Conference League final last night. They saw off Spanish side Rayo Vallecano 1-0. These Palace fans were watching in London.
24: I can't even put it into words. I genuinely can't, because I never thought it would happen.
25: I'm so proud of being from South London and what we've achieved with the FA Cup final and now being the Conference League winners.
26: We're little Crystal Palace and we can sing Champions of Europe.
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22: Dry for most with plenty of sunshine. Cloudy later on with showers expected. That's the latest. I'm Bev Rimmer.
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Rory Gallagher, Shadow Play. Before that, ZZ Top, Give Me All Your Loving on Planet Rock Breakfast. 12 minutes now past 8. Thursday morning, this is Paul Anthony. Time for the Planet Rock Alphabet once again. Thanks for getting involved with your suggestions of a song that I could possibly play for you, beginning with the letter E today. Here's a few of those suggestions. Morning to Kaz Pullen in Real, who wants Baby Animals with Early Warning. Electricity, Please, Captain Beefheart. Not heard that on the radio. Mick Bolton and Kendall suggesting that. Morning, Mick. Morning to Anne Delahaye in Bootle, who wants Emotion Sickness from Queens of the Stone Age. Morning to Linda Marston, who says, any chance of Easy Sleazy from Mick Jagger and Dave Grohl, two of my favourite artists. Morning to Griffo in Canvey Island, who wants Entertain You with In Temptation. And Bill Gaynor in Altrincham after Evil Eye from Motorhead. But we're going to go with this one today, chosen by Pete Zabo. Morning, Pete. Thanks for getting in touch. He says, from a muggy mid Derbyshire, it's going to be another hot one today after last night's amazing thunderstorm. For today's song, any chance from one Lizzie fan to another of Emerald, LP or live version will suffice.

0: Kiss with Forever. Before that, today's Planet Rock Alphabet song, beginning with the letter E, the live version of Emerald, Thin Lizzy, chosen by Pete in muggy mid-Derbyshire. Final letter for you tomorrow, and that clue if you're still struggling as to our word of the week. Don't forget, Frangulate, after just three letters yesterday, managed to come up with the answer already. Planet Rock Breakfast on the way soon. The Foos. Shop.
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17: M25, anti-clockwise, slow traffic, one lane closed due to an accident now on the hard shoulder just after Junction 30, Lakeside and Purfleet. M25 clockwise, queuing traffic, an earlier accident from Junction 29, Romford and Basildon to Junction 31. M5 northbound, partially blocked due to an obstruction on the carriageway at Junction 1, West Bromwich and Birmingham. M53 southbound, partially blocked due to a broken down vehicle at Junction 12, that's for Chester. And M9 southbound, Edinburgh exit slip road, partially blocked due to a broken down vehicle at Junction 1, Newbridge.
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Because Since You're Gone, before that, Foo's Long Road to Ruin on Planet Rock Breakfast, 8:33 now, Thursday morning. This is Paul Anthony, and Steelhouse returns for its 15th year, held on the mountaintop, Ebervale, South Wales, 24th to the 26th of July. The only UK festival you'll see Rival Sons and Steel Panther this year. Also on the Planet Rock main stage, you'll see the Temperance Movement, Ugly Kid Joe, Reef on Herzen Brothers, Ty Ketto, Alien Ant Farm, Darren Wharton's Renegade, Hollow Souls, and many, many more. 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The VIP area has its own big top acoustic stage, with acts being announced for that very soon. But if you want to get in there, act quickly, as tickets for that are going fast. So many great bands across the 3 days. It's going to be epic. And this guy will also be up the mountain on the main stage too. New from Dan Byrne.

0: 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Dan Byrne pulling me under once again. 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Stay with Planet Rock Breakfast on the way after the news at 9. All the information you need to get yourself in the draw to win on Mega Maze. Make me a winner tomorrow. That £750,000. Then back in time, see if you can work it out today from the music and the clues. It's the Planet Rock years.
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0: Metallica, Until It Sleeps. Before that, Bad Company and Blackberry Smoke on Planet Rock Breakfast. News up next then at 9. 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
0: The top stories this hour. A damning review's raised fears for the UK's future working generation. It claims up to one in six young people could be out of work, education or training within 5 years unless action's taken. Former Labour Health Secretary Alan Milburn's behind the paper.
15: AI, mental health, the after effects of the pandemic, all of this lack of opportunity in society. The social contract is built on a very, very simple basis, which is you put in effort, you get a reward. Each generation should do better than the previous generation. That's a contract that's been broken.
0: Drug driving swabs are five times more likely to return a positive result than roadside alcohol tests. Police say substances are now a bigger issue behind the wheel. The first witness is being called in the trial of Sir Geoffrey Donaldson over alleged historical sexual offences. The trial in Northern Ireland is expected to last between 3 and 4 weeks. James Gold's been following the case at Newry Crown Court.
22: Mr Donaldson, the former leader of the DUP, has pleaded not guilty to the 18 alleged offences. Yesterday, the prosecution opened its case. The court heard two complainants had come forward to police more than 2 years ago and made claims of difficult and traumatic incidents they say happened when they were children. The women will be known in proceedings as Complainant A and B. Complainant A is due to be the first witness called. Meanwhile, Mr. Donaldson's wife, Lady Eleanor Donaldson, denies charges of aiding and abetting, and she is facing a trial of the facts.
0: Uber's now allowing passengers to record audio of their journeys. It's to add another layer of security, according to the taxi booking app. These people are in favour.
23: I think that's a good thing, given certain things that have happened to women in taxis over the years. I think that's probably a good thing.
24: I guess it's peace of mind for certain scenarios.
25: I reckon so, yeah. My teenagers use it, so yeah.
0: And Crystal Palace have won their first European trophy. They defeated Rayo Vallecano 1-0 in the Conference League final in Leipzig last night. They've won a spot in next season's Europa League.
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0: Dry for most with plenty of sunshine. Cloudy later on with showers expected. That's the latest. I'm Bev Rimmer.
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20: 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You've just got to tell

0: Who will you run to? There's Hearts. Before that, the Cults with Little Devil kicking off today's Planet Rock Years. If you think you know the year and you fancy a mention ahead of 10, when I reveal it, get in touch. 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Or if TV is your thing, check out today's TV clue. You'll find that on my socials, Facebook, X at Paul Anthony Rock, or Instagram, Paul Anthony Rock Official. Got some Aerosmith on the way in seconds after this, our first trip to the cinema in this mystery year.
1: Hey, this is not a test. This is rock and roll. Time to rock it from the Delta to the DMZ. Is that me, or does that sound like an Elvis Presley movie? Viva Da Nang. Oh, viva Da Nang. Da Nang me, Da Nang me. Why don't they get a rope and hang me? Hey, is it a little too early for being that loud? Hey, too late. It's 0600. What's the O stand for? Oh, my God, it's early.

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0: Tom Petty and the Heartbreakers jamming me. Before that, Def Leppard, Pour Some Sugar on Me on today's Planet Rock Years. Well done to Joe Williams, who says, I think it's this year. Got it with the classic Good Morning Vietnam and the late great Robin Williams. Dave Colton also getting it with That Clue Too, and Aerosmith confirming it today. Well done to Kaz Woods, who says, I was hazarding a guess at this year with Heart after Call of the Wild for the first time. Looking forward to a great weekend. Enjoy, Kaz. Carl Davison has got it from the opening bars of The Cult. He says, Defo this year, still have my cassette somewhere. Also, he says, to me, to you. Yeah, you got the clue. Well done. Susan Kinsman has got it with Heart as well. And well done this morning to Bren in Long Eaton, getting it with Def Leppard. Loads more clues to come then, ahead of 10, when I reveal today's mystery year, including this, a big film release from this year.
1: You can change the tape if you want to.
2: Oh, no, this is great. I love Madame Butterfly.
1: Really? It's my favorite opera.
2: Mine, too. It's the first opera I ever saw. My father, he took me to the old Met. I was 5 years old.
1: Did it make any sense?
2: Well, I got most of it. There was this U.S. sailor setting up house with this Japanese lady. That was all fine. But in the final act, after he left her, and I was terrified.

0: If that doesn't give it away, nothing will. Whitesnake, Here I Go Again on Thursday's Planet Rock Years. Kim Gordon's got it. Got it from Chuckle Vision, our clue on the socials, shown for the first time this year. Even though I was still into A-ha back then. Love the Hysteria album, though. And also, it was the year the Lost Boys came out. Correct. Well done.
1: This is
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0: Motley Crue with Wildside. One more song to go then before I reveal today's year. Well done to G-Man, who says, no brainer for me, Paul. It's the year I was married. If I get this one wrong, I'm done for. By the way, a great year for rock music in general. Well done to you. Well done also this morning to Sue McKinnon, who got it with Whitesnake. Well done to Kev, also getting it with Whitesnake today. And well done to Trev Jones, getting it this morning with our Fatal Attraction film clip. Speaking of clues, one more to go. This shown on TV for the first time.
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0: Dio wrapping up today's year, 1987. Hopefully you managed to get it right. If not, back with you on Planet Rock Breakfast tomorrow morning from 6. Join me if you can. Wyatt is standing by. 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And from 2 this afternoon, in for Darren all this week, it's Murray J.
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17: The top stories this hour. The number of young people not in employment, education or training increased to a post-pandemic high of 1.01 million in the 3 months from January to March. That's according to the latest figures from the Office for National Statistics. A government-commissioned review by a former health secretary's warning of a potential lost generation. 18-year-old Courtney says the jobs market isn't easy.
18: People might see, talks about it, joking about it all the time on my 40 page. It's care, army. Or you could be a retail manager, but you haven't got the experience, so you can't apply for those jobs. There's no jobs you can apply for. It's really hard in this generation, especially.
17: The US military has carried out fresh strikes on Iran overnight. Iranian media is also reporting an attack on an American airbase, insisting aggression will not go unanswered. More than half of drug driving swabs taken during a month-long crackdown returned positive results. It's considerably higher than the 11% of confirmed drink drivers, though far more alcohol tests were conducted. Cheshire Police Officer Scott Simons says the system's not working.
19: We're doing the work to get them off the road now today, but then we've got 8 weeks, but potentially up to sort of 4 or 5 months before we can actually confirm their blood results. We can't take them off the road without that. There is a frustration because they're probably committing that offence over and over, realistically.
17: Uber passengers will be able to record the audio of their journeys now should they feel unsafe. The taxi booking app says it's an extra step towards protecting its customers. Here's what some people think about it.
20: It's understandable, like, for nightclubbing and all that lot. If you've been single lass on her own in taxi, yeah, it's a good thing, that.
21: No, I don't use them on my own anyway. So.
22: With that
0: make you feel more comfortable?
3: Probably, yes.
4: Yeah.
3: Because I have been...
4: Proposition.
3: Yes, I have before, and it's put me off going in a taxi on my own. I'll be going with you, won't I? So, yeah.
17: And Jill Biden's revealed she thought her husband was suffering a stroke during a TV debate in 2024. Joe Biden's performance eventually led to him pulling out of the US presidential election campaign.
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17: Dry for most with plenty of sunshine, cloudy later on with showers expected. That's the latest. I'm Bev Rimmer.
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Magna Man, just like an arrow on Planet Rock. Good morning on Wyatt. Following on from yesterday, you know, yesterday I was talking about the fact that I eccentrically, to some people, carry around stuff in my boot that I don't need in the hope of meeting people that I can give it to who might be in need of it. I actually added to the boot yesterday. I found some garden seed and some weed killer that I don't need, unopened, brand new. I also found a brand new pack of hand towels. I've got loads of hand towels, so they're in the boot now, along with the hedge pruners. I've got some bungee cords and a toaster. I just need to meet some people at some point who may need some of these things, and they can have them for free.

0: Been my anthem for years, and sadly, not much does. Stranglers is something about a change on Planet Rock. Quite a few people are getting in touch again today, suggesting places that I can donate my unwanted items. Yes, I'm well aware I could do that, and then I'd have no idea what happened to them. Whereas this way, I carry them round, and when I meet people face to face that need something, I can see the delight and joy in their faces where someone randomly gives them items they need for free, and thus improving their mood and life a little bit there and then. So my method is the one I shall be partaking in. But yes, I'm well aware of the places that will clear houses, take items, etc. Thank you very much indeed. On the way, details of this British gentleman's upcoming UK tour for your enjoyment and your knowledge. Those details with you very soon.
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Bad English and Rocking Horse on Planet Rock, where Rick Wakeman is back on tour during the winter of 2027. It's the Wizard of Prague Ultimate Highlights Concert Tour. He'll be performing extracts from Journey to the Centre of the Earth and the Myths and Legends of King Arthur and the Knights of the Round Table. Oh, I don't know how he would get that on a tour t-shirt. It'd be massive, wouldn't it? It'd be like a XXXXXXL to get all those words on there. Anyway, he'll be playing stuff from the music of Yes. Plenty of solo stuff in there as well. Starting at the Brighton Dome on Wednesday, the 17th of February, then to Paul, Bristol, Cardiff, Ipswich, Manchester, Edinburgh, Gateshead, Sheffield, and then there are dates in March as well. The Planet Rock 24-hour pre-sale is now on. You can get those tickets right now before they go on general sale, and you can take advantage of those details and tickets at planetrock.com/tickets. Rick Wakeman live in the UK next February and March with Planet Rock.

0: Creed and Higher on Planet Rock. Al on the Isle of Wight says, your car boot sounds like the middle aisle at Lidl. Random stuff. You could play a game and let us guess what's in Wight's boot tomorrow morning. Probably the same as what's in there now if I don't give some stuff away. And when I do, I'll probably just restock it. And Robert Bilson from Wordsborough says, have you, though, in your boot a spare tyre or equivalent jack? Given the heat, water for you and any animal, a container to allow any animal to drink. I have recently taken delivery of a new car and don't even have a jack nowadays. Currently working from home, waiting for the expected return of the heat. Great show. Back to the grindstone. Yes, I do. Yes, I've got a spare tyre. I've always got a couple of bottles of water and something else in there, usually some fruit-based drink. And there's always somewhere in the glove box. No gloves, but plenty of pick and mix.
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0: Edinburgh, the M90 northbound. There is a exit slip road partially blocked due to a broken down vehicle at Junction 1A for Queens Ferry. Cambridge to the A14 eastbound, there's a lane closure to repairs from Junction 33 to 34 for Fenditton. London, the A200 Creek Road westbound in Greenwich is closed due to a gas leak from Durnford Street to the B208 Norman Road at Creek Road Bridge. And still in London, the A205 Stansted Road in both directions is closed due to a police incident between the B218 Broccoli Rise at Forest Hill and St. Germans Road at Catford.
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0: just ends abruptly, this, isn't it? Like, now. There you go. Clutch. X-Ray Vision Zone. Planet Rock, where tomorrow somebody is guaranteed to win £750,000 on Make Me a Winner. Those details coming up very soon after the news at 11. And then it's a song about the youth of yesterday.
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27: The top stories this hour. A government commissioned reviews warned the UK is facing a lost generation, predicting up to one in six young people could face unemployment by 2031. Official figures show more than a million 16 to 24 year olds weren't in work, training or education in the 3 months to March. That's a post-COVID high, up by 89,000 in the last year. Shadow Work and Pensions Secretary Helen Whateley's blamed Labour policies.
28: You could foresee these problems coming up already, you know, back when they were in opposition, but they turned up. To the extent they had a plan, it was actually things that made the situation worse, like their jobs tax, like the Employment Rights Bill. This has made it harder for young people to get jobs.
27: Drug driving swabs are five times more likely to return a positive result than roadside alcohol tests. Police say substances are now a much bigger issue behind the wheel. Uber's now allowing passengers to record audio of their journeys. It's to add another layer of security, according to the taxi booking app. These people are in favour.
0: I think that's a good thing, actually, given certain things that have happened to women in taxis over the years. I think that's probably a good thing.
2: I guess it's peace of mind for certain scenarios.
3: I reckon so, yeah. My teenagers use it, so, yeah.
27: A teenage boy's body's been pulled from a pond in Swanscombe in Kent. Eight children are among 10 people who are known to have died during the recent hot weather across the UK. Experts have been warning of the dangers of cold water shock and of swimming in unsupervised rivers and reservoirs. And Crystal Palace midfielder Adam Wharton says he can play for England at other major tournaments after missing out on a place at this summer's World Cup. He produced a player of the match performance as Palace beat Rayo Vallecano to win the Conference League in Leipzig last night.
6: That's just part of football. It was never a guarantee I was going to go. I knew that. And yeah, when he called me, he just told me I wasn't there. He said it was close. I'm not going to sit here and cry about it.
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27: Dry for most with plenty of sunshine. Cloudy later on with showers expected. That's the latest. I'm Bev Rimmer.
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Absolutely, we can file this one under song titles that make no sense. 2468 Motorway. Tom Robinson Band on Planet Rock. Good morning, I'm Wyatt. Iwana Kettles says, hey Wyatt, can we talk about battle jackets? I'd love to hear some stories, and if people have kept them or got rid of them, mine is for sale right now on Vinted for £50. Random, but okay. I've never had one. Battle jackets are essentially usually denim jackets with loads of patches on them, aren't they? I never had one as a kid, because as a teenager, I realised that patches, even then, in sort of the early 90s, late 80s, whatever, patches weren't that cheap, and I'd rather buy a 7-inch vinyl for the equivalent of a couple of patches, so never had one. But, you know, I guess this is the wrong weather for them. I think a few might be either getting buried in wardrobes or people might be contemplating selling them at the moment. But feel free, if anyone wants to talk about them, email wyatt@planetrock.com while I play this new release from Europe. This is One on One.

0: What a solo this track has. 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But why at the start, then your message, then send that to 64100. I'll do what I can for you between 1 and 2. A song about knowing a lot and looking back on your life. On the way soon.
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2: Make

Screaming Trees and All I Know on Planet Rock. Mark Lanigan, before his voice started sounding more like Billy Gibson. Billy Gibson. That's the Billy Gibbons tribute artist. Billy Gibbons, I mean, from ZZ Top. You listen to Mark Lanigan's solo stuff from about, you know, 8, 9, 10 years ago. It's really... if you'd have told me that it was Billy Gibbons' some tracks, I believe you. Graham Clark on the subject of battle jackets says, I'm 49, I still wear my battle jacket on the regular. He sent pictures as well. No band patches, just the cool stuff that I like. Thank you for that. Jim Kerr, I don't think it is the Simple Minds one, says, this is me and mine many years ago. Looks good. He says, my mate... I had to read it twice. I'm like, I'm sorry, what? My mate thought it would be funny to set fire to the back of it while I was still wearing it. I escaped unharmed, the jacket didn't, and the cafe we were in weren't happy either. But hey, that's the early 80s. Fun times. Wow. In the early 80s, did fire not burn as hotly as it does now then?

0: Status Quo and All Right Blues on Planet Rock. It is Thursday. It is the 28th of May, which means you will hear Blues Power with Bernard from 7 o'clock this evening. Murray's in for Darren from 2, and then from 9 o'clock this evening, 9 o'clock 90s, and then Steve Priestley back at 10 tonight with the late selection. If you want to see the weekend ahead or tomorrow's schedule, just head to planetrock.com. We're on the way very soon. It's a song about never expiring.
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0: Blackfoot and Fly Away on Planet Rock. On the way, I'll tell you how you can get into this week's Make Me a Winner draw worth £750,000. It will be won by someone tomorrow. Then in the music news, find out what awards Bruce Dickinson is up for that are non-music related. All be revealed in the music news in a few minutes.
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17: The top stories this hour, a damning review into rising numbers of young people not working or learning is calling for structural change across the board. Official figures show the number of 16 to 24-year-olds currently in that category rose to more than a million from January to March. Our political reporter Tom Claiborne has more.
18: Former Health Secretary Alan Milburn says our young people are in genuine distress and that significant change to the jobs market is needed to help get more of them into work. He said schools will need to play their part too, helping youngsters set themselves up for life after education and not just focus on good exam results. We'll find out more in his final report, which is coming in the autumn.
17: The US military has carried out fresh strikes on Iran overnight. Iranian media is also reporting an attack on an American airbase, insisting aggression will not go unanswered. More than half of drug driving swabs taken during a month-long crackdown returned positive results. It's considerably higher than the 11% of confirmed drink drivers. Cheshire Police Officer Scott Simons says the system's not working.
5: We're doing the work to get them off the road now today, but then we've got 8 weeks, but potentially up to sort of 4 or 5 months before we can actually confirm their blood results. We can't take them off the road. Without that, there is a frustration because they're probably committing that offence over and over, realistically.
17: Uber passengers will be able to record the audio of their journeys now should they feel unsafe. The taxi booking app says it's an extra step towards protecting its customers. Here's what some people think about it.
8: It's understandable, like, for nightclubbing and all that lot. If you've been single ass on her own in taxi, yeah, it's a good thing, that.
19: No, I don't use them on my own anyway, so.
20: Would that make you feel more comfortable?
19: Probably, yes. Yeah. Because I have been...
8: Proposition.
19: Yes, I have before, and it's put me off going in a taxi on my own. I'm only going with you, won't I? So, yeah.
17: And Jill Biden's revealed she thought her husband was suffering a stroke during a TV debate in 2024. Joe Biden's performance eventually led to him pulling out of the US presidential election campaign.
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17: Dry for most with plenty of sunshine, cloudy later on with showers expected. That's the latest. I'm Bev Rimmer.
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21: Bruce Dickinson's been nominated in three categories at the upcoming Speaker Awards in London. The Iron Maiden frontman, known for his energy, insight and stage presence, will be up for Best Live Speaker, Best Motivational Speaker and Best Storyteller. The Speaker Awards take place in London on the 3rd of July, where the winners will be announced. Billy Idol's accepted a Lifetime Achievement Award at the American Music Awards in Las Vegas. During his speech, he commented on his legacy in music, saying, "When I started out in punk rock back in 1976, we didn't know if what we were doing would last 6 months, let alone 50 years, but we were doing it for the love." And finally, Slade's Dave Hill has announced his debut solo album titled Dirty Foot Lane. The 10-track record is set for an October release and was produced by Noddy Holder's son, Django. And that's music news on Planet Rock.
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0: This week on Make Me a Winner, you could be winning £750,000, also known as £750,000. 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And good luck.
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I don't know who this Rainbow Child is, but she doesn't seem to have much of a personality, does she? Crikey. Dan Reed Network on Planet Rock. Thin Lizzy in Jailbreak before that. Afternoon on Wire. We've been talking a bit about battle jackets today. Jane Oxley says, I cut up my 40-plus-year-old battle jacket and sewed it onto a denim rucksack. I now get to add new patches onto it. Though in my the early 80s, I embroidered my own. P.S. If you pass in my way, I could do some grass seed. Ah, yeah, I've got a brand new box of grass seed in my boot, along with some weed killer and some bungee cords and a toaster and a brand new pack of hand towels for the bathroom as well. So, you know, if I meet people who need these kind of things and they haven't already been claimed, they can be yours.

0: hard to believe when you hear things like this, that Billy Idol was a proper punk rocker back in the 70s. And in the 80s, he went very pop rock, shall we say, to be a lover on Planet Rock. New music from the Foo Fighters and Of All People before that. Ian Courtney's emailed, he says, crikey, just had to pop out for some weed killer. Flipping heck. Ah, fella, senior, you could have had mine for sure. All right, coming up very soon, within 5 minutes, there is a song about a final battle and then a song about dancing.
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It is Planet Rock and Steelhouse Festival back for its 15th year, the 24th to the 26th of July, held up that mountain in the Ebervale, South Wales. The only festival in the UK this year where you will see Rival Sons and Steel Panther. And on the Planet Rock main stage, you'll also get to see the likes of the Temperance Movement, Ugly Kid Joe, Reef, Von Herzen Brothers, Ty Catto, Dan Byrne, and many, many more. There's also a VIP area with its own big top acoustic stage with artists to be announced very, very soon. Tickets already going very quickly for that, so I'll get in there quick if you are interested. For the full lineup, info and tickets to this year's Steelhouse Festival, just head to planetrock.com/tickets. Steelhouse Festival, 24th to the 26th of July with Planet Rock.

0: South Yorkshire, the A1M northbound, there's a blockage due to an accident from 35 to 36 for Doncaster. Surrey, the M25 clockwise has long delays due to an earlier accident just before junction 12 for the M3. Traffic at the moment back to the Cobham services. It's also busy on the opposite side, back to 13 for Staines. West Midlands, the M6 southbound has queuing traffic due to an earlier broken down lorry at junction 6. And Cheshire, the M6, Thirlwall Viaduct southbound is partially blocked due to an obstruction on the road between 21A for the M62 and 21 for Woolston.
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9: Travel.
0: Edinburgh, the M90 northbound. There is a exit slip road partially blocked due to a broken down vehicle at junction 1A for Queen's Ferry. Cambridge to the A14 eastbound, there's a lane closure to repairs from junction 33 to 34 for Fenditton. London, the A200 Creek Road westbound in Greenwich is closed due to a gas leak from Durnford Street to the B208 Norman Road at Creek Road Bridge. And still in London, the A205 Stansted Road in both directions is closed due to a police incident between the B218 Broccoli Rise at Forest Hill and St. Germans Road at Catford.
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Hey, this is Paul Anthony, back on Planet Rock Breakfast tomorrow morning from 6, heading towards another weekend. Join me if you can, it's the only way to start your day. I'll have the full English or for whatever, the Planet Rock alphabet, the Planet Rock years too. 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

0: Roger Waters and Smell the Roses on Planet Rock. Callie's in Hampshire and says, hello, Wyatt. I had, in what my opinion was the most coolest and unique battle jacket ever. I embroidered mine with band logos, autographs and pictures, and then cut the sleeves off and wore it in the classic 80s style on top of my biker leather. I lent it in the 2010s to my youngest, and he managed to lose it on the London Underground. We say lose it. Lose it or left it? How do you lose it on the London Underground? Does it just blend into the wall? It's like, oh, look. That's the tube wall. Oh, that's nice. Hey, I like what they've done with the wall there. It's got these kind of band autographs and patches. Amazing. That's a lovely mural. Yeah, there's a reason I never lend anything like that to anyone ever. I just can't trust, won't trust. Call me paranoid. No, it stays with me just so no one leaves it anywhere for sure. All right, on the way, it's your request on today's Planet Rock Jukebox.
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13: The top stories this hour. The author behind a government-commissioned review into youth unemployment is warning it's become deeper and corrosive. More than a million 16 to 24-year-olds aren't working, learning or training. Former Labour Health Secretary Alan Milburn's found that costs the economy £125 billion each year, more than the UK spends on education. He says young people are being failed on multiple fronts.
14: Whether it is education or health or welfare, that system fails to enable their participation in the labour market. Instead, all too often, it ends up putting young people on a path to a life not in jobs, but on benefits.
13: Ministers say it's a challenge they need to confront. A 15-year-old boy from Northamptonshire is facing charges for more than 20 sexual offences. Northamptonshire police say 10 girls were sexually assaulted between 2022 and 2025. Our reporter Grace McGackie has more.
16: The charges include multiple counts of sexual assaults and making indecent images of children. Some offences relate to girls under 13 and others involve teenagers. The boy cannot be named because of his age and is due in Court on the 23rd of June.
13: An eighth child has died after drowning in water during the warm spell. A teenage boy's body was pulled yesterday from a pond in Swanscombe in Kent. 8,000 homes and businesses in Whitstable in Kent are without water. Supplies are disrupted elsewhere across the country because of what South East Water says is extremely high demand during the very hot weather. Police say drug driving's become a bigger problem than drink driving in the UK. Substances tested positive in 52% of swabs taken behind the wheel in December. And Steve Clarke has signed a new contract to remain as Scotland's head coach until the 2030 World Cup. Recognised as the nation's most successful manager of all time, he's taken them to back-to-back Euros, as well as this summer's World Cup, where they'll compete at the tournament for the first time in 28 years.
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13: Dry and warm again for most. Some showers for parts of England and Wales later with highs of 30 degrees. That's the latest. I'm Emma Jones.
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23: Email

Mozart Ace of Spades starting this afternoon's Planet Rock Jukebox. Paul's in crew. He says, yesterday we had the excellent Disturbed cover version of The Sound of Silence, so why not try for another epic cover such as either Metallica or Whiskey in the Jar or Johnny Cash with Hurt. Right, let's go with the lesser played of those two options then.

0: It's Alec and Ride the Lightning on the Planet One Jukebox. More your requests on the way before Murray at 2, including a rather summery song in theme and title.
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Your request between 1 and 2 each weekday afternoon. Julian Milligan is in Carmarthen. He says, why? Any chance of Joe Satriani's summer song? Well, because of the recent and continuing pretty awesome weather.

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Saxon, and there's something in Roswell on the Planet Rock jukebox. Michael Rose says, I was wondering if you could be so kind as to play a track for me. On Tuesday, a colleague of mine and a very good friend lost his wife to cancer, Alison. She fought for 5 years but succumbed at 10 past 10 on Tuesday morning, only in her 40s, and a lovely lady with Matt, also known as Varley, still in his mid-30s and way too young to be a widower with two young small girls, Daisy and Delilah. Such a devastating loss to all that knew her. Please, could you play Songbird by Fleetwood Mac?

0: Fleetwood Mac and Songbird on Planet Rock. On the way before Murray at 2, two bands that aren't played that often, or not enough, as some of you would say, but they are on the way before 2.
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Fast Away and Say What You Will on the Planet Rock Jukebox. Neil Mackay says, hope you're well. Too blooming hot for this, Scott. I was wondering if you could play Voodoo by Godsmack. Just found out I didn't get a job I wanted, so I'll either cry into my cocoa later or hex the company.

0: Godsmack and Voodoo finishing this afternoon's Planet Rock Jukebox. Back tomorrow afternoon between 1 and 2. Murray's on the way with details of how you can get into tomorrow's £750,000 Make Me a Winner draw. I'll be back with you tomorrow morning from 10. Have a great rest of your afternoon and Thursday evening.
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16: The top stories this hour. A damning review into rising numbers of young people not working or learning is calling for structural change across the board. Official figures show the number of 16 to 24-year-olds currently in that category rose to over a million from January to March. Our political reporter Tom Claiborne has more.
17: Former Health Secretary Alan Milburn says many of our young people are in genuine distress and that significant change to the jobs market is needed to help get more of them into work. He also argues schools will need to play their part too, helping youngsters set themselves up for life after education.
18: Only 3% of employers who recruited 16-year-olds cite a lack of literacy or numeracy skills as being the problem. They point instead to a shortage of attributes. Communication skills, collaboration skills, agility, adaptability.
17: Suggested solutions will come in his final report this autumn.
16: A ninth child has died after swimming in open water during the recent heatwave. A 14-year-old boy got into difficulty in the River Thames in Oxford yesterday. A man has been found guilty of murder after he stabbed a university student to death in Southampton using a Sikh ceremonial knife. Vikram Digwa claimed he'd been racially abused by Henry Novak last December and attacked him in self-defense. Iran claims to have targeted a US airbase overnight, warning aggression will not go unanswered. It's after fresh American strikes on Iranian military targets, including near the Strait of Hormuz. The White House has rejected reports from state media in Iran that a peace agreement has been reached, although Donald Trump insists a deal is close. US Secretary of State Marco Rubio updated cabinet colleagues yesterday afternoon.
19: There's an agreement to be made. We want that to be made. I think there's been some progress and some interest, and we'll see over the next few hours and days whether progress could be made. I just want to remind everybody, Mr. President, you know this well, you have other options available to you if that doesn't work.
16: And more than half of drug driving tests done in December returned positive results. It compares to 11% for alcohol-related swabs, although more of those were taken.
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16: Dry and warm again for most. Some showers for parts of England and Wales later with highs of 30 degrees. That's the latest. I'm Emma Jones.
14: Music News.
20: Bruce Dickinson's been nominated in three categories at the upcoming Speaker Awards in London. The Iron Maiden frontman, known for his energy, insight and stage presence, will be up for Best Live Speaker, Best Motivational Speaker and Best Storyteller. The Speaker Awards take place in London on the 3rd of July, where the winners will be announced. Billy Idol's accepted a Lifetime Achievement Award at the American Music Awards in Las Vegas. During his speech, he commented on his legacy in music, saying, "When I started out in punk rock back in 1976, we didn't know if what we were doing would last 6 months, let alone 50 years, but we were doing it for the love." And finally, Slade's Dave Hill has announced his debut solo album titled Dirty Foot Lane. The 10-track record is set for an October release and was produced by Noddy Holder's son, Django. And that's music news on Planet Rock.
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21: Just after 2 o'clock, good afternoon from the Shed of Rock. I hope you are well. Well, it's just over 24 hours to go before Mega May ends in a mega way. 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You'll get an answer right now. 03434 180 109. Enter that way. It is for over 18s only. And the lines close at 5 tomorrow then. End a Mega May with a mega amount of money. £750,000 could be in your bank account and possibly the chance to win the ultimate reward from Tesco Club Card. 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
13: Where

Perfect for hot summer days and evenings. Robert Plant and Big Log. And also perfect, it was Susan Johnston yesterday on our last but one comments on the AC/DC album, said that For Those About to Rock was the best track for checking out a new car stereo. I believe Robert Plant's Big Log is a pretty good song as well for checking out speakers too. Excellent. And the Who are you to get us underway this afternoon? It's Murray on for Darren. Good afternoon from the Shed of Rock. This is Chris Barris Band and Riot of One.

0: Well, you see, I'm slipping in those tunes that are fitting for the weather. Doobie Brothers there. I always imagine that to be a song where I've got a picture in my mind of you driving a sports car around the mountain with the top down when China Grove is playing and Chris Barris Band, New Rock For You, Riot of One before that. It's Murray on for Darren this afternoon. The sun is shining. It is currently 28 degrees inside the Shed of Rock and 28 degrees outside the Shed of Rock. The door's propped open by the grotty green chair that's less grotty because it's just out of hosing down. Well, I hope you're okay where you are. Where are you? What are you doing? I know it's not a request show, but if you do want to get in touch this afternoon, I'd love to hear from you. Maybe you can show a picture of the job you're doing or something beautiful that you can see from where you are today, and or just give me a wave and say hello. It's murray@planetrock.com on the email, or you can text over. 64100 is the text number. If you want to get me, put Murray at the beginning of your message. And while you're doing that, I'll play the rock.
1: Gary, no.
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Hurricane from Doug's Demur. 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

0: Played your new music from Jayla, Need Your Love, There's Faith No More. 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I know it's not a request show, but I can see the hints already arriving. Good afternoon, Murray. This is from Craig in Hanforth. I'm currently sweating bullets, digging in my garden with an ace spade. And it is a sound garden. Wonder if you could play something to keep me going. There's been no rain for a while, so thankfully I'm not in a puddle of mud. I think I get the message there, Craig. Thank you. Hey, there's definitely one song that you can pick today, and that's the last one I play before the Rock Block at 6. It's a long, epic and ending one. Any of those fit there, Craig? I don't think they do they? But if you want to get an idea over for that, I'd love to hear from you today. 64100 on the text. Start with Murray at planetrock.com on the email.
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10: Travel.
0: M4 eastbound in Berkshire got queuing traffic. Two lanes are closed as a car fire from the Membury services through to Junction 13 for Cheveley and Newbury. M42 northbound in the West Midlands. Everything's being held temporarily because of an accident just before 5A Birmingham Airport. A1 northbound, we've got that closed with severe delays because of an accident between Junction 35 for the M18 and Junction 36 for Doncaster. North on the M6 in Staffs, that's partly blocked by an accident between 15 Stoke-on-Trent and 16 Stoke-on-Trent Crewe. And clockwise on the M60 Greater Manchester, slow because of an earlier incident between Junction 12, the Eccles Interchange, and Junction 13 for Worsley.
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Hey, this is Paul Anthony, back on Planet Rock Breakfast tomorrow morning from 6, heading towards another weekend. Join me if you can, it's the only way to start your day. I'll have the full English or for whatever, the Planet Rock alphabet, the Planet Rock years too. So why not join me when you wake up, back on Planet Rock Breakfast tomorrow morning from 6. Oh.

0: coming up to 3 o'clock. It's Planet Rock. Make Me Wanna details on the way. Also, Aerosmith and Cheap Trick. New music from Shinedown, 365 coming up. And here's a first one across clue for the afternoon. It's a two-word song title I'm looking for from this. Not for gain, just for the brain. Two words, then Maneuvers in the Dark. This is the song title, Maneuvers in the Dark. Two-word song title from that. Stay there to hear if you're right.
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15: The top stories this hour. A government commissioned review has warned the UK is facing a lost generation, predicting up to one in six young people could face unemployment by 2031. Official figures show more than 1 million 16 to 24 year olds weren't in work, training or education in the 3 months to March. Shadow Work and Pensions Secretary Helen Whateley has blamed Labour policies.
16: You could foresee these problems coming up already, you know, back when they were in opposition, but they turned up to the extent they had a plan. It was actually things that made the situation worse, like their jobs tax, like the Employment Rights Bill. This has made it harder for young people to get jobs.
15: Ministers say it's a challenge they need to confront. A ninth child has become the 11th person to die after swimming in open water during the recent heatwave. The 14-year-old boy got into difficulty in the River Thames in Oxford yesterday. Our reporter Jex Davies has more.
17: Emergency crews were called to Donington Bridge at around 5:45 yesterday evening after reports of a person struggling in the water. The bridge was closed while police, fire and ambulance services responded, with the death so far unexplained. Thames Valley Police says its thoughts are with the family of the 14-year-old and they have been offered support.
15: A convicted rapist who murdered a young woman after she rejected him has been jailed for at least 33 years. 38-year-old Michael Doherty attacked Courtney Angus, who was 21, at his home in Batley in West Yorkshire last July. He was arrested the next day after threatening staff at an Asda store with a knife. Police say drug driving is now a bigger problem in the UK than drink driving. Substances were picked up in 52% of swabs taken behind the wheel in December. Thousands more alcohol tests were done, but positive results were much lower at 11%. And Steve Clarke has ended speculation over his future by signing a new four-year contract as Scotland's head coach. He's taken the country to back-to-back European championships and will lead them into their first World Cup this summer since 1998.
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15: Dry and warm again for most. Some showers for parts of England and Wales later with highs of 30 degrees. That's the latest. I'm Emma Jones.
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0: Payday tomorrow for many could be a double payday with, I think, a larger amount than the normal pay going in if you won £750,000. 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

Love in an Elevator, there's Aerosmith. That would have been a good one to give a clue to. I think I've used that a couple of times before. But the one before that was the actual clue, or the one across song that we were looking for from my clue. Not for gain, just for the brain. Remember that. I said Maneuvers in the Dark to get a two-word song title. Maneuvers in the Dark. Did you work out? I was going to play Bob Seger and the Silver Bullet Band and Night Moves. Maneuvers in the Dark, Night Moves. Do another one just before 4 o'clock. This is Shine Down. It's 365 and a few people saying, sounds a little bit like Def Leppard.

0: Cheap Trick. If you want my love, what do you think? Bit Def Leppard, Shine Down 365. Good song. Like it, like it, like it. Hello, Pete Ingram. Hello to Stephen Sav Ramage, Daniel Jordan, Lucinda as well. Lucinda Blaker Tweeney's on there. Tracy Bowers on there. Kath Hope's on there. Steve Hyatt's on there as well. These are just a few of many, many names commenting on our Facebook page this afternoon. Not for gain, just for the brain. It's a Quo album today. In fact, it's status quo, Quo. I'm going to play a track from it later on, but I don't know which one yet. I'm going to listen to You, and the tale is the usual one. If you only had time to hear one from it, which would you go for? Where would you lower the tone down? Where would you fast forward the cassette? Where would you scroll the dial on the CD or mini disc player to play one from Quo's Quo album? It's over on our Facebook page. Join in the conversation there. I'll read out a few later on before I play a track from it. You'll find us on Facebook at Planet Rock Radio.
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3: Travel.
4: A1 northbound still closed with severe delays because of an accident between Junction 35, that's with the M18, and Junction 36 for Doncaster. Clockwise Hertfordshire on the M25, queuing traffic because of an obstruction on the road after Junction 23 for South Mimms. Queues are back to St Albans 22. West on the M8 Renfrewshire, that's partly blocked by an accident at Junction 27 for Paisley. North on the M3 in Hampshire, there's a lane blocked on the entry slip road by a broken down lorry at Junction 4 for Camberley. And northbound on the M5, Bristol, got a lane closed on the exit slip road because of a broken down car at Junction 19 for Portishead.
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Firehouse, don't treat me bad. It's Planet Rock. Thank you for your messages here. Let's just do a few mentions. Hello to Craig, who's working at Darlington this afternoon. Got your message there. Jenny has just done the cleaning and now finished portioning a whole chicken as well, which she hates doing. So a reward is cracking a cheeky cider open. It's Jenny O'Neill in Penzance. And hello, Marie. We've been enjoying your shoe in the afternoons this week, an extra. I bet your Shed of Rock's combustible fibres are being tested thoroughly, aren't they? I thought I'd give a shout out anyway to all the people keeping their dogs and other animals cool during this heat wave, like my superfluous wife, Kate, tirelessly making sure that all our animal friends are happy and looked after. So a mention for Kate, please. And yes, well, as a precaution, after hosing down the grotty green chair, the garden hose is primed and ready should there be any unwanted events.

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0: Run Through the Jungle from Creedence Clearwater Revival, and before that I played you Joanne Shaw Taylor. That was Joanne Shaw Taylor with Sweet Little Lies. This is Murray here for Darren. Tomorrow again too, and then he's back on Monday. Hello to Paul Rolfe, who says, I know it's not a request show, so I'm not asking for one, but I did think you'd like to see this picture to brighten up your shed here of a bee busy in a beautiful flower. And from Henry in Worthing, loving the shoe. His response is to me requesting or asking you to suggest the long epic and ending song. 64100 on the text, start with Murray. Murray@planetrock.com on the email. He says, I'm unblocking a drain, which is unpleasant. Very unpleasant. So what about the Stranglers down in the sewer as your long epic and ending song today? For happy memories of a smelly and hot afternoon. What could be worse than a hot afternoon having to work in the sun than having your head and arms down a sewer and blocking it? Henry, thank you. I'll put it on the pile for consideration, and I don't want a photo of what you're doing.
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0: It's Asia and Go coming up to 4 o'clock. After 4 o'clock, T-Rex and Rush on the way. New music from Deep Purple. And here's another one across Clue, Not For Gain, Just For The Brain. This is a 7-word song title I'm looking for. That'll probably help on its own. A 7-word song title. There can't be many of those. And the clue is, at it, 24 hours. At it, 24 hours. Stay there to hear if you're right.
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19: The top stories this hour. A landmark report into growing numbers of young people not in employment or training says a failed and outdated system is to blame. The latest data shows that over 1 million people between 16 and 24 are outside of any work or education. Our political correspondent Tom Claiborne has more.
20: This government-led review warns there'll be a lost generation unless changes to health, welfare and education, focusing on how to get more youngsters into work, are made altogether and quickly. Former Health Secretary Alan Milburn says a fall in job opportunities is also having an impact.
21: The young people I have met are trying, applying for dozens, sometimes hundreds of jobs, hearing nothing back, and it is silence that does not just dent confidence, it kills hope.
20: The final report detailing what needs to happen next is coming after the summer.
19: A ninth child has become the 11th person to die overall after swimming in open water during the recent heatwave. The 14-year-old boy got into difficulty in the River Thames in Oxford yesterday. A mother who murdered her 19-day-old baby daughter in a violent attack has been jailed for at least 19 years. Nicole Blaine killed Thea Wilson at their home in Greenock in Inverclyde in July 2023. Police say drug driving is now a bigger problem in the UK than drink driving. After a month-long crackdown in December, substances were picked up in 52% of swabs taken behind the wheel. Thousands more alcohol tests were done, but positive results were much lower at 11%. Cheshire Police Officer Scott Simons says the current system isn't working.
0: We're doing the work to get them off the road now today, but then we've got 8 weeks, but potentially up to sort of 4 or 5 months before we can actually confirm their blood results. We can't take them off the road without that. There is a frustration because they're probably committing that offence over and over, realistically.
19: And Edinburgh has been named the most expensive city in Europe for tourists staying overnight. New figures show a two-night stay in three-star accommodation costs an average of £462. Only Oslo and Copenhagen ranked higher.
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19: Cloudy with outbreaks of rain for Northern Ireland and Scotland, otherwise dry with lows of 13 degrees. That's the latest. I'm Emma Jones.
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8: Bruce Dickinson's been nominated in three categories at the upcoming Speaker Awards in London. The Iron Maiden frontman, known for his energy, insight and stage presence, will be up for Best Live Speaker, Best Motivational Speaker and Best Storyteller. The Speaker Awards take place in London on the 3rd of July, where the winners will be announced. Billy Idol's accepted a Lifetime Achievement Award at the American Music Awards in Las Vegas. During his speech, he commented on his legacy in music, saying, "When I started out in punk rock back in 1976, we didn't know if what we were doing would last 6 months, let alone 50 years, but we were doing it for the love." And finally, Slade's Dave Hill has announced his debut solo album titled Dirty Foot Lane. The 10-track record is set for an October release and was produced by Noddy Holder's son, Django. And that's music news on Planet Rock.
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Smash Free Will. One before that was our One Across Clue song, not for gain, just for the brain. I said to you just before 4 o'clock, 7-word song title. That's, I think, one of the longest ones, or if not the longest one I've given a clue to. And the clue was at it 24 hours. At it 24 hours. Turns into all day and all of the night. Kinks, did you get it right? Do another one just before 5 o'clock and more tomorrow afternoon as well. This is New Deep Purple right now. It's Arrogant Boy.

0: T-Rex, Metal Guru. It's Planet Rock. It'll be busy tomorrow because we've got the end of Mega May with the mega amount of money and a special call after five for £750,000, and throughout the day as well. We've got Win Your Way In. It's for Iron Maiden. As we've been celebrating Maiden on the Friday through this month, it's Epic Ed Fest at Nebworth in July, and we're going to give you the chance to be there as well to see The Who, The Almighty, Airborne, The Darkness, and of course Iron Maiden at the hallowed grounds of Nebworth for the one-off show on Saturday the 11th of July. Your chance to win your way in all day tomorrow here.
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0: A1 northbound in South Yorkshire is closed. Long delays because of an accident between Junction 35 with the M18 and Junction 36 for Doncaster. Kent on the westbound M20. Everything's being held. Queuing traffic because of a broken down lorry stuck just after Junction 4 for Leybourne and Snodland. North on the M40 in Buckinghamshire, slow traffic with two lanes closed by an accident just before Junction 2 for Beaconsfield. And northbound on the M6 in Cheshire, partly blocked, slow traffic. There's an obstruction on the road just after the limb interchange, Junction 20.
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Lidford's Kiss Me Deadly. It's Thursday, so our pre-sale is underway. It's a 24-hour pre-sale till 10 o'clock tomorrow morning for the Rick Wakeman dates. He's back in February and March next year on the Wizard of Prog Ultimate Highlights concert tour with extracts from Journey to the Centre of the Earth and The Myths and Legends of King Arthur and the Knights of the Round Table. Also, the solo work as well as the music of Yes as well. So the tickets are on a pre-sale now for you because you listen to us, and the dates are in February in Brighton, Poole and Bristol, Cardiff, Ipswich and Manchester, Edinburgh, Gateshead and Sheffield, and the March dates Liverpool, Folkestone, Oxford, Southend, London, Birmingham, York and Leicester de Montfort Hall. And if you want to get those pre-sale tickets, planetrock.com/tickets to see Rick Wakeman.

0: Pretty Woman. It's Van Halen, it's Planet Rock. I'm just looking at some of the festivals coming up through the summer here. Edfest, which we mentioned a few minutes ago. I've been talking about Steelhouse in July as well, later on in July. Stone Dead at the end of August. July Made of Stone. Blackbird at the end of June as well. Download Festival, 12th to 14th of June, that is. The reason I mentioned those, now being a little bit non-specific here, but there's just some of the festivals coming up over the next few months. But I just want to mention that we've got, starting at the beginning of next week, hopefully the hottest ever summer, but certainly the loudest ever summer, because we're going to be at more gigs and festivals than ever before. So we're going to give you the chance to be there with us. Win tickets to shows like Def Leppard and Metallica and Bon Jovi, Sammy Hagar, System of a Down, Marillion and more. So keep listening to our loudest ever summer, which is going to start from Monday.
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Hey, this is Paul Anthony, back on Planet Rock Breakfast tomorrow morning from 6, heading towards another weekend. 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

0: Duskoda on the road to hell. It's coming up to 5 o'clock. If you're about to leave the workplace, hope you can have us on the way home and through the evening as well. Coming up soon, we're going to hear from Tom Petty and Judas Priest, new music from Eric Gromwell, and your last one across Clue of the Afternoon. Three-word song title from this, please. An Amble Through the Years. An Amble Through the Years. Three-word song title from that. Stay there to hear if you're right.
1: And I've got nothing. 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
1: 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Come on. That's it.
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25: The top stories this hour. A damning review into rising numbers of young people not working or learning is calling for structural change across the board. Official figures show the number of 16 to 24-year-olds currently in that category rose to over a million from January to March. Our political correspondent Tom Claiborne has more.
26: And there's fears a so-called perfect storm could create a lost generation.
27: The scale and impact of this problem can no longer be ignored.
0: We cannot throw a whole generation of young people on the scrap heap.
26: Former Health Secretary Alan Milburn there is behind this over 200-page report, which argues outdated systems across health, education and welfare are failing to help young people get and keep a job. Paz McFadden is the Work and Pensions Secretary.
1: Now, I think we've made a major and important start in addressing the problems highlighted in this report. Through our youth guarantee...
26: We'll find out the proposed solutions in more detail come the autumn.
25: A 14-year-old has become the 11th person to die after getting into difficulty in water during the heatwave. 9 children and 2 adults have now died in open water incidents over the past week. The teenager got into difficulty in the River Thames in Oxford yesterday. A former convict who murdered a young woman after she rejected him has been jailed for at least 33 years. 38-year-old Michael Doherty attacked Courtney Angus, who was 21, at his home in Batley in West York. Yorkshire last July. He was arrested the next day after threatening staff at an Asda store with a knife. There's anger in Whitstable in Kent after 8,000 properties were left with no water in their taps. 15,000 homes in the surrounding area are getting an intermittent supply. South East Water says the hot weather has left levels at their reservoirs critically low. And Temu has been fined over £170 million by regulators in Europe. An investigation has found items on the site which didn't meet EU safety rules. The Chinese-owned firm disputes the finding and says the fine is disproportionate.
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25: Cloudy with outbreaks of rain for Northern Ireland and Scotland, otherwise dry with lows of 13 degrees. That's the latest. I'm Emma Jones.
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2: And good luck. And here's the final One Across Clue song for today.

I was going to do that one, but I couldn't think of a clue for Diamonds and Rust. Need to work harder on that. Judas Priest, the one before that was your One Across clue song, final one of the afternoon. We'll do some more tomorrow afternoon. Said to you just before five, An Amble Through the Years. Three-word song title, An Amble Through the Years. Dire Straits with The Walk of Life.

0: Mary Jane's Last Dance, Tom Petty and the Heartbreakers, Sheepdogs I Do Before. This is Planet Rock, and at 6 o'clock it's Rock Block time for Carla Stanky. Carla Stanky from Olness in Scotland, who's got a list of songs on that are songs that she hears when she's doing her workout there from playlists. She's on a subscription for a workout. I guess playlists with songs coming through. And they're not all rock songs, but the ones that Carla has picked are because she's a big rock fan, and we're going to be hearing the songs. I wonder if she's going to be doing a workout while she's playing the songs, or while we're playing the songs for her between 6 and 7. That's the Rock Block between 6 and 7 tonight. Blues Power at 7 with Bernard Doherty. We go to the 90s at 9 with an hour of 90s on 9 o'clock 90s, and then we end Thursday, step into Friday with the late selection with Steve Priestley.
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10: The A1 is still closed northbound between 35 for the M18 and junction 36 for Doncaster, being closed all afternoon while they sort out an accident. South on the M11 in Essex, that's partly blocked because of an obstruction on the road at Saffron Walden, junction 9. Anti-clockwise on the M25, severe delays, two lanes are closed because of an accident between a car and a bike. Between 10, the Wisley Interchange and 9, Leatherhead, queues are back to Chertsey, junction 11. North on the M40 in Bucks, two lanes closed by an accident just before junction 2 for Beaconsfield. And in Worcestershire on the southbound M5, everything's being held temporarily because of an accident between junction 7, Worcester, Evesham, through to 8 with the M50.
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Mother, don't want to go to school. It's extreme on Planet Rock. Teased you about Steelhouse earlier on. And some more details now, full details, in fact, apart from one little bit that I might need to update you on another day. But anyway, Steelhouse is back for the 15th year on the mountaintop in the Ebb Vale, South Wales, 24th to the 26th of July. It's the only UK festival where you'll see Rival Sons and Steel Panther this year. And on the Planet Rock main stage, you can also see the Temperance Movement, Ugly Kid Joe, Reef, Von Herzen Brothers, Ty Ketto, Dan Byrne, and many more. And the VIP area has its own big top acoustic stage as well, with acts soon to be announced. So keep listening for more details on that. If you want to get in there, act quickly is the advice, because tickets are going fast. So if you want to see the full lineup, get your information and get your tickets for Steelhouse in its 15th year, go to planetrock.com/tickets.

0: This is Planet Rock. Just looking at some of your comments on our Facebook page around our Last But One album. This one definitely getting the most interest so far this week. It's Quo's Quo, and the usual question is, if you could only hear one from it, which would you go for? Might have to split these in two, but there'd be a good reason for that. Simon says, people bandy about with superlatives and big words in this section of your show, Murray. I feel like I'm going to get told off here. But this piece of work earns each and every one of those. It's a masterpiece from the opening note of Backwater to the last twang of Slow Train. Talking of which, Slow Train would be my pick. Play it all day long. Can't afford a ticket on an old Dakota aeroplane. Luke says Paper Plane, although if I'm being cheeky, I'd say the Roadhouse medley from many of the other live albums. Del Boy, Backwater and Just Take Me. It's not often we get to hear Lancaster on lead vocals on the radio, and what a great combo. And Slow Train for your long epic and ending as well. Rock on, Quo. Vantage Point says probably Slow Train, but it's a difficult choice. So many amazing tunes on what is, for me, their greatest album. There's some of the comments. I'm going to read out some more soon.
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Status Quo and Lonely Man from our last but one album today. I say to you, you can only hear one from this. Which are you going to go for? And it's been a difficult choice because, there's been loads of comments on this. Loads and loads of comments. That's why I've split them into two today, and you'll see why in just a moment. Or hear why, because Davy Jones saying, Lonely Man for me, sung by the late, great Rick Parfitt. Brilliant album. So many to choose from, but this one does it for me. Quo at their very best. Chris says, great choice, Murray. Quo's best album and every song a classic. Backwater and Just Take Me have to be played together as intended. You could finish on Slow Train as your long epic and ending song as well today. And Mark Bickerstaff, Quo's best album in my opinion. So many good tracks would break the rules. Their best single, I think. But I would go for Slow Train, and you could play it as your long epic and ending song as well.

0: Status Quo and Slow Train, our long epic and ending song from our last but one album, and that was suggested by Mark Bickerstaff and others as well. If you want to see those comments, read through them and add your own, you still can. If you could only hear one from Quo's Quo, which would it be? That's on our Facebook page at Planet Rock Radio. Coming up next, Carla is just getting ready for a workout because it's her workout playlist on the Rock Block.
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10: The top stories this hour, and we start with some breaking news. We're just hearing the US and Iran have agreed on a deal to extend a ceasefire for another 60 days. It's reported the agreement would also see the Strait of Hormuz, a key shipping route, reopened. A landmark report into growing numbers of young people not in employment or training says a failed and outdated system is to blame. The latest data shows over 1 million people aged between 16 and 24 are outside of any work or education. Our political correspondent Tom Claiborne has more.
11: This government-led review warns there'll be a lost generation unless changes to health, welfare and education, focusing on how to get more youngsters into work, are made altogether and quickly. Former Health Secretary Alan Milburn says a fall in job opportunities is also having an impact.
12: The young people I have met are trying, applying for dozens, sometimes hundreds of jobs, hearing nothing back. And it is silence that does not just dent confidence, it kills hope.
11: The final report detailing what needs to happen next is coming after the summer.
10: A child has become the 11th person to die after swimming in open water during the recent heatwave. The 14-year-old boy got into difficulty in the River Thames in Oxford yesterday. There's anger in Whitstable in Kent after 8,000 properties were left with no water in their taps. 15,000 homes in the surrounding area are getting an intermittent supply. South East Water says the hot weather has left levels at their reservoirs critically low. These people have been queuing to get bottled water.
13: 11 o'clock one night it was off, and I'm sure people weren't using the water at 11 o'clock at night.
14: It's outrageous. I work in the A2K building and I've had to come away because they've got no water in the A2K building.
15: Well, I've queued up in Whitstable, the Sainsbury's down there. I've got as much as like 3 cars away. It's all gone.
10: And Edinburgh has been named the most expensive city in Europe for tourists staying overnight. New figures show a two-night stay in three-star accommodation costs an average of £462. Only Oslo in Norway and Copenhagen in Denmark ranked higher on the list.
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10: Cloudy with outbreaks of rain for Northern Ireland and Scotland, otherwise dry with lows of 13 degrees. That's the latest. I'm Emma Jones.
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16: Bruce Dickinson's been nominated in 3 categories at the upcoming Speaker Awards in London. The Iron Maiden frontman, known for his energy, insight and stage presence, will be up for Best Live Speaker, Best Motivational Speaker and Best Storyteller. The Speaker Awards take place in London on the 3rd of July, where the winners will be announced. Billy Idol's accepted a Lifetime Achievement Award at the American Music Awards in Las Vegas. During his speech, he commented on his legacy in music, saying, "When I started out in punk rock back in 1976, we didn't know if what we were doing would last 6 months, let alone 50 years, but we were doing it for the love." And finally, Slade's Dave Hill has announced his debut solo album titled Dirty Foot Lane. The 10-track record is set for an October release and was produced by Noddy Holder's son, Django. And that's music news on Planet Rock.
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1: 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Okay, Rock Block time, and it's Carla Stanky from Alness in Scotland who's put together a playlist of, they're songs from a workout playlist.
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0: not sure if Carla is actually doing a workout while we're playing these Rob Block songs, but Carla in Scotland, that's Carla Stunky, rhymes with hanky, is picking out the songs that we're playing tonight, because these are songs that appear on a subscription workout playlist. They're not all rock songs, but of course the favourites of Carla are the rock songs that she's put together for the workout, or not the workout, the Rock Block tonight. Probably is a workout for Carla at the same time. Helps to take the pain away, she says. Okay, some more of your choices coming up, Carla, and then if you want to get a Rock Block on, we'll tell you how to do it.
1: Hello, Jeeves here, and on the long player this weekend, we're looking at the albums released straight after a major lineup change, like when Ozzy left Sabbath, or when Blackmore left Purple. And Maiden lived on, even after Bruce left. So join me to celebrate Dio, Tommy, Blaze, and many more who stepped into the fray. The Long Player, this Sunday afternoon at 5 on Planet Rock, because the world turns better at 33 and a third.
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22: The M25 at Surrey going anti-clockwise from junction 10 to junction 9. Heavy congestion there. It is due to an earlier accident. Do expect severe delays. All lanes have been reopened. Traffic still fairly slow on approach. The M25 Essex anti-clockwise from junction 26 to 25. Heavy congestion there. That is due to an accident. The lanes are partially blocked. Do expect long delays there. The M55 at Lancashire heading eastbound at junction 32 of the M6. There is an obstruction on the road and it is partially blocked. 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
21: The M25 at Surrey going anti-clockwise from junction 10 to junction 9. Heavy congestion there. It is due to an earlier accident. Do expect severe delays. All lanes have been reopened. Traffic still fairly slow on approach. The M25 Essex anti-clockwise from junction 26 to 25. Heavy congestion there. That is due to an accident. The lanes are partially blocked. Do expect long delays there. The M55 at Lancashire heading eastbound at junction 32 of the M6. There is an obstruction on the road and it is partially blocked. That's your latest Planet Rock traffic and travel.
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1: Hey, this is Paul Anthony, back on Planet Rock Breakfast tomorrow morning from 6, heading towards another weekend. Join me if you can, it's the only way to start your day. I'll have the full English or for whatever, the Planet Rock alphabet, the Planet Rock years too. So why not join me when you wake up, back on Planet Rock Breakfast tomorrow morning from 6.

0: Carla Stanky rhymes with Hanky from All This in Scotland. Picked the songs tonight. Well, not quite. Picked the songs from a playlist that she works out to. They're not all rock songs, but all the songs that Carla picked were her favourite rock songs from those lists that come across. And they helped take the pain away while doing a workout. I don't know if Carla was doing a workout during that rock block. Probably the second for today. Okay, it's coming up to 7 o'clock. I'm back for Darren tomorrow afternoon. If you want to get a rock block on, then go to planetrock.com/rockblock to do it there. I'll be here tomorrow at 2, and next after 7 o'clock, it's Bernard Doherty with Blues Power.
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23: The top stories this hour. A deal has been reached by US and Iranian negotiators to extend the ceasefire in the Middle East conflict by 60 days. The so-called Memorandum of Understanding will see the vital shipping lane, the Strait of Hormuz, reopen. A landmark report into growing numbers of young people not in employment or training says a failed and outdated system is to blame. The latest data shows that over 1 million people between 16 and 24 are outside of any work or education. Our political correspondent Tom Claiborne has more.
24: This government-led review warns there'll be a lost generation unless changes to health, welfare and education
3: focusing on how to get more youngsters into work are made altogether and quickly. Former Health Secretary Alan Milburn says a fall in job opportunities is also having an impact.
8: The young people I have met are trying, applying for dozens, sometimes hundreds of jobs, hearing nothing back, and it is silence that does not just dent confidence, it kills hope.
3: The final report detailing what needs to happen next is coming after the summer.
23: A child has become the 11th person to die after swimming in open water during the recent heatwave. The 14-year-old boy got into difficulty in the River Thames in Oxford yesterday. There's anger in Whitstable in Kent after 8,000 properties were left with no water in their taps. 15,000 homes in the surrounding area are getting an intermittent supply. South East Water says the hot weather has left levels at their reservoirs critically low. These people have been queuing to get bottled water.
9: 11 o'clock one night it was off, and I'm sure people weren't using the water at 11 o'clock at night.
14: It's outrageous. I work in the A2K building and I've had to come away because they've got no water in the A2K building.
17: Well, I queued up in Whitstable, the Sainsbury's down there. I got as much as like 3 cars away, it's all gone.
23: And Edinburgh has been named the most expensive city in Europe for tourists staying overnight. New figures show a two-night stay in three-star accommodation costs an average of £462. Only Oslo and Copenhagen ranked higher on the list.
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23: Cloudy with outbreaks of rain for Northern Ireland and Scotland, otherwise dry with lows of 13 degrees. That's the latest. I'm Emma Jones.
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24: Welcome to another edition of Blues Power here on Planet Rock, where the music is what it's all about. Oh, yes. I'm Bernard Dougherty. Let's get on with it.

A barnstormingly brilliant track from Joe Lewis Walker. That was Too Drunk to Drive Drunk. He's released a dozen or so fantastic albums, and guesting with him on those albums reads like a who's who of the blues. He's worked with Otis Rush, Buddy Guy, Matt Guitar Murphy, Steve Cropper, Bonnie Raitt. Huh, blues royalty. Joe Lewis Walker on Blues Power. Bernard Dougherty with you, picking the tunes. Have a listen to Chicago-based blues artist Joanna Connor. This has been produced by Joe Bonamassa, and he's done a mighty fine job. It's an album called 4801 South Indiana Avenue. I picked this one for you. It's called Destination, and it rocks.

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It'll give you the blues. 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

0: I just want to say a huge thank you to all the listeners who get in touch. Always a pleasure to receive your comments and random thoughts. And yes, I do read them all. And hopefully I'll give you a shout out when I can. By the way, the email is dead simple. It's bernard@planetrock.com.
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0: The M25 in Essex, that's going anti-clockwise from junction 27. There is heavy congestion back to junction 28. It is due to an accident. The road is currently closed. Traffic very slow in the area. Do allow for some additional travel time there. The M18 South Yorkshire going northbound from junction 2. There was an earlier accident there. Traffic still slow on approach. The M4 at Berkshire, that's going eastbound from junction 12 to junction 11. There was an accident there involving a car and a lorry. Do expect long delays. Two lanes remain closed. That's your latest Planet Rock traffic and travel.
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1: I won't lie to you. Bonnie Raitt's incredible voice and guitar skills need no introduction on this show. We play her all the time. That's her doing Need You Tonight. Recognise the song? First done by In Excess. Right, next we're going to delve into the Chicago blues label Chess Records. We're going to delve into their catalogue and come up with this one.

0: Scotland's finest, King King, Never Give In, on Planet Rock. Back to back with a classic from the vaults that never fails to get me bopping around the place. Wang Dang Doodle, Coco Taylor. You're tuned to Blues Power, where the tunes are rich and varied. I'm having the best time here sharing all this great music with you. Stand by for a musician who starred in the movie The Blues Brothers. His name is Matt Guitar Murphy. He's coming up after this.
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16: Mr. Men Little Miss are back in Happy Meal and they're off on a road trip. Your little one can go somewhere exciting with Little Miss Brave. Laugh all the way there with Mr. Tickle or make up an adventure all of their own. On this road trip, anything's possible. Some fun, some food, it's all inside this Happy Meal. Until the 8th of June from 11 a.m. Includes one pre-selected book or toy while stocks last, subject to availability.
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0: played that one for Janine Parker. She told me she discovered the blues by purchasing a copy of From the Cradle, Eric Clapton. Wanted a bit of tore down, so there you go. By the way, do get in touch if you want a request or a dedication. Random thoughts, I don't mind. Even review a gig and I'll read it out. The email is dead simple. It is bernard@planetrock.com.
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0: Well, we're only halfway there. In the second half, we've got Paul Butterfield, a bit of Led Zeppelin, Black Keys, Talking Heads. Interesting. And a scintillating, relaxe-vous bit at the end when we do the final four chill-out bit. Stay tuned. This is Blues Power with me, Bernard Doherty.
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15: Top stories this hour. It's reported in America the ceasefire between the US and Iran will be extended by a further 60 days. A new memorandum of understanding will also see the crucial Strait of Hormuz reopened. But in the last few moments, Iranian state media claims no deal has been reached. Nicola Sturgeon says she's having probably the worst week of her life after her estranged husband admitted embezzling over £400,000 of SNP funds. On Monday, Peter Murrell pleaded guilty to funding a lavish lifestyle with the cash. Our Scotland correspondent Connie Gillies is at the Book Festival in County Kerry, where the former Scottish First Minister was speaking.
16: She says she's been deceived, lied to and betrayed. She says she will not be the last woman to be betrayed by her husband.
15: The Conservatives are calling for police to end their fixation on race. It's after officers apprehended a dying teenager who'd been stabbed because his attacker accused him of racism. 23-year-old Vikram Digwa has been found guilty of murdering Henry Novak in December last year. 23,000 properties and businesses in Kent are taking on the heatwave with no or low water supplies. South East Water says high demand during the hot weather has left their reservoirs critically low. In a statement, it says it hopes to restore supplies to thousands of homes in Whitstable tonight. But the MP for the area, Sir Roger Gale, thinks the firm should be more open.
17: I'm a Member of Parliament. I can't get through to South East Water. I've got what are supposed to be private accessible numbers. They're not answering. They're not answering me, they're not answering you, they're not answering the local radio stations. They're certainly not answering the general public.
15: And in sports, Arsenal co-chairman Josh Kroenke says it's an utmost priority to secure the long-term future of manager Mikel Arteta. After leading the club to their first Premier League title in 22 years, the Spaniard is preparing his side to take on Paris Saint-Germain in Saturday's Champions League final. From Sky News, I'm Charlie Max.
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19: Bruce Dickinson's been nominated in three categories at the upcoming Speaker Awards in London. The Iron Maiden frontman, known for his energy, insight and stage presence, will be up for Best Live Speaker, Best Motivational Speaker and Best Storyteller. The Speaker Awards take place in London on the 3rd of July, where the winners will be announced. Billy Idol's accepted a Lifetime Achievement Award at the American Music Awards in Las Vegas. During his speech, he commented on his legacy in music, saying, "When I started out in punk rock back in 1976, we didn't know if what we were doing would last 6 months, let alone 50 years, but we were doing it for the love." And finally, Slade's Dave Hill has announced his debut solo album titled Dirty Foot Lane. The 10-track record is set for an October release and was produced by Noddy Holder's son, Django. And that's music news on Planet Rock.
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Hearing that begs the question, what's your favourite Led Zeppelin album? Mine changed down through the years. It was Led Zeppelin 1, loved that for years. Then Led Zeppelin 2 got me. But as the decades roll by, I have to say, now, favourite album, Led Zeppelin 3, because it's so eclectic, and that's the track from it, Friends. At the top of the show, it was the Black Keys and Money Maker, here on Blues Power. On the way, Gary Moore, but first, let's have this one from the Paul Butterfield Blues Band. Enjoy.

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It's Blues Power on Planet Rock.

0: There's a truckload of Gary Moore fans out there who send me lots of messages, and they always want to hear that one, Enough of the Blues, from the great Gary Moore. And finally dug it out for you. On the way, two covers, very different. We've got one band covering Albert King, and the other, who I mentioned earlier, are covering Take Me to the River. Find out who they are after this.
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love that version of Take Me to the River. We had Free covering Albert King's The Hunter before Talking Heads. And next, here's a guitarist, not bad on the vocals either. Here's a guitarist I first heard about when Mark Knopfler was raving about him. So I sort of found him, listened to him. I've been a fan ever since. This is Sonny Landreth and the Wilds of Wonder. See what you think.

0: What about that track from Sonny Landreth? Pretty good, eh? The Wilds of Wonder here on Planet Rock. Now, by the way, if you want to know what tracks are being played on this show or any other show, it's dead easy. 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All the tracks being played. And you can also find out what tracks we're playing on the final four chill out Relaxe-Voo mega mix that's coming up next.
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10: Hello, it's Ben from Verisure. 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
11: Yes, the alarm's going off.
10: Yes, I've got him on camera now. He's by the front door.
11: Where? Oh, my goodness. Oh, now my son's away.
10: So my colleague is on with the police as we speak.
11: What should I do?
10: 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The police are already en route.
11: Thank you so much.
12: The intruder fled and was caught by police. Last year, Verisure experts handled over 4,000 incidents in the UK. 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
15: The top stories this hour. Iranian state media has rejected US claims that the ceasefire between the two countries is being extended. The White House says the 60-day extension includes reopening the crucial Strait of Hormuz shipping lane. However, the Memorandum of Understanding is still awaiting President Trump's approval. United States Secretary of the Treasury Scott Bessent says a lasting deal is still some way off.
16: Nothing is going to be on the table until we see the Strait of Hormuz open and the Iranians agree that they have to turn over the highly enriched uranium and that they can't have a nuclear program.
15: A man who used his ceremonial Sikh dagger to kill a student on a night out has been found guilty of his murder. 23-year-old Vikram Digwa told police he'd been racially abused by Henry Novak, leading to officers arresting the teenager before he collapsed. Assistant Chief Constable Robert France admits they got it wrong.
4: It's quite clear that officers didn't understand what had happened immediately. And that is some of the context I would ask people to understand. There had been a delay from those who chose eventually to call them. There were lies. Lies from Henry's killer in that 999 phone call.
15: Nicola Sturgeon says she was deceived, misled and betrayed by her ex-husband Peter Murrell. The former First Minister of Scotland says she's probably having the worst week of her life after he admitted to embezzling hundreds of thousands of pounds from the SNP. Sir Keir Starmer's admitted a government review into youth unemployment is sobering. Official figures show one in seven 16 to 24-year-olds are economically inactive, and the Prime Minister has vowed to do more to help them. South East Water says there's been no improvement in its supply issues. 8,000 properties in the Whitstable area of Kent are still without water. And a buffalo who went viral after its hair was compared to Donald Trump has been spared from an Eid sacrifice in Bangladesh. It'll be kept at the country's National Zoo instead. From Sky News, I'm Charlie Max.
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19: 9 o'clock 90s then for a Thursday night. This is Mark Jeeves. We're going to kick off with a couple of big ones from that decade, starting with Aerosmith, Juices Are Wild.

So in 1991, Genesis brought out We Can't Dance, fabulous album. And from it, they had that big hit, Jesus, He Knows Me, which has one of those videos that hasn't really dated. Some 90s videos do, but that one hasn't. It's just a work of art, really. Now, the following year, in 1992, Love Hate were about with this Evil Twin.

0: The Almighty. Had a big one with that one, Little Lost Sometimes on Planet Rock. And before that, Love Hate Evil Twin. Now, Foo Fighters had a remarkable decade, didn't they? So it came about in the 1990s. The first album, Just Dave on His Own, kind of experimental. The second album, Colour and the Shape, started to, well, get some colour and shape. And one of the big tunes from that is on the way.
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It's a song that first appeared on Pantera's demo, which was 1989. Then they got a full release, and July 24th, 1990 was when it was released properly. That was Cowboys from Hell playing here on Planet Rock. Before that, Foo Fighters from 97 and My Hero. One of the big, big, big artists in the 90s was Green Day. In fact, they're still huge, still can headline massive things like Donington. And they're playing here for us now, When I Come Around.

0: It was the Choir Boys' most successful album. A little bit of What You Fancy, you might remember from the beginning of the decade, from 1990, and that was a big hit from it, I Don't Love You Anymore, playing here on Planet Rock with Green Day before and When I Come Around. Still to come here on Planet Rock, a big 90s classic from Alice Cooper, and classic Heart as well, who not only had good 70s and good 80s, they did pretty well in the 90s too. It's on the way.
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It's 9 o'clock 90s from Planet Rock. This is Mark Jeeves. For our next tune, we're going to a very important album which came out in 1991. Now, Alice Cooper had a big hit a couple of years before, and he wanted another one. So he enlisted some help. He got Slash and Ozzy Osbourne and, well, a whole bunch of other people all involved in Hey Stupid. And the title track, well, that was a big hit too.

0: played quite a few tracks from that album Brigade on 9 o'clock 90s because it's such a great album, and I hope you enjoyed that one. It's from Heart, and it's playing here on Planet Rock, where that's the end of 9 o'clock 90s for this week. I'll be back at the weekend, Saturday and Sunday morning, 5 o'clock, and also 5 in the afternoon on Sunday for the long player. In the meantime, though, stand by, because it's the late selection. Steve Priestley is on the way.
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24: The top stories this are. A man who admitted planning a terror attack on a Taylor Swift concert in Austria has been jailed for 15 years. The 21-year-old was arrested in 2024, the day before the singer started a three-night run in Vienna. All shows had to be cancelled. The courts heard he tried to buy weapons and make explosives after following Islamic State instructions online. Sky's Amelia Harper's following the hearing, but can't use the man's real name because of Austrian privacy laws.
25: Berenay had planned to target people outside one of her ERA's tour concerts with knives and homemade explosives during this very well-known, famous, sold-out tour.
24: A man who used his ceremonial seat dagger to kill a student on a night out has been found guilty of his murder. 23-year-old Vikram Digwas told police he had been racially abused by Harry Nowak, leading to officers arresting the teenager before he collapsed. Iranian state media has rejected US claims that the ceasefire between the two countries is being extended. The White House says the 60 extension includes opening the critical Strait of Hormuz shipping lane. However, the memorandum of understanding is still awaiting President Trump's approval. The United States Secretary of Treasury, Scott Bessent, says a lasting deal is some way off.
0: Nothing is going to be on the table until we see the Strait of Hormuz open and the Iranians agree that they have to turn over the highly enriched uranium and that they can't have a nuclear program.
24: Nicola Sturgeon has described the past few days as probably the worst week of her life. She says she was betrayed by her ex-husband, Peter Murrell, who's admitted to misusing over £400,000 of party funds to pay for a lavish lifestyle. There's anger in Winstable and Kent after 8,000 properties were left with no water in their taps. South East Water says the hot weather's left reservoirs critically low. And Steve Clarke has signed a new contract to remain as Scotland's head coach until the 2030 World Cup. From Sky News, I'm Barry Weir.
23: The night is young and so are we. 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
1: Hope you're ready for the last instalment of Maiden in May tomorrow then, and it's going to be a good one. More after this.

Edgar Winter's Free Ride, and it was Iron Maiden before that, as we continue to celebrate Maiden in May right the way until the bitter end of the month. We're on the late selection, Planet Rock, with me, Steve Priestley. Welcome. So yeah, tomorrow we've been celebrating Iron Maiden all this month ahead of their epic Ed Fest show at Nebworth in July, and we're giving you the chance to be there all day Friday. Tickets to The Almighty, The Who, Airborne, The Darkness, and of course The Mighty Maiden at the hallowed grounds of Nebworth for this one-off show, Saturday 11th of July. So make sure you're with us through the day tomorrow to win. Nice way to start the weekend, all day Friday here on Planet Rock with Theory of a Dead Man, Barricade.

0: Very nice to have you along for Thursday night's late selection. One right out of my Chilled Rock show on Sunday nights there from Def Leppard and Love and Affection. It's Planet Rock with Neil Young in a second.
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Well, whoever thought of teaming up those two was a musical genius. U2 and blues legend B.B. King, When Love Comes to Town, on the Late Selection on Planet Rock. After midnight, request time then is just over an hour away. If you'd like it to have your name on it tonight, then do drop a song choice and why you'd like to hear it to steve@planetrock.com. And whilst you do, firmly tongue-in-cheek, although this just works beautifully, from Tenacious D and Tribute.

This is the greatest and best song in the world. Tribute. Long time ago, me and my brother Kyle here, we was hitchhiking down a long and lonesome road. All of a sudden, there shined a shiny demon in the middle of the road. And he said,

0: And on this relatively short week, yes, we certainly seem to have got to Thursday night pretty fast after the last bank holiday weekend, as somebody reminded me the other night on the email, though, that the next one's not until August and then it's all the way to Christmas. There's always somebody, isn't there? It's got to go and ruin it. Anyway, the weekend is almost here. It is the Late Selection on Planet Rock, and we've got more of the good stuff to come after this.
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2: Which band were the first to introduce a 360-degree stage nicknamed The Claw when they toured in 2009, allowing audiences to view them from all angles?
1: Don't go anywhere. We'll be back with the answer shortly.
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Interstate Love Song, the brilliant Stone Temple Pilots. I don't think that one will ever get old. Welcome to the late selection. If you just dropped by, it's Thursday night on Planet Rock. And tomorrow with Paul Anthony on Breakfast, our next announcement for Planet Rockstock 2026. It's coming at you tomorrow. Not just that, but tickets for Edfest as we continue to celebrate Maiden in May as well tomorrow.

0: Thursday night's late selection with Tom Petty and Pearl Jam to come after the news at 11. Why on earth would you want to be anywhere else? Oh, by the way, as well, if you'd like to get an After Midnight request in just about an hour to go, drop that song choice to steve@planetrock.com. 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
16: The top stories this are. A man who plotted a terror attack on a Taylor Swift concert in Vienna has been jailed for 15 years. The 21-year-old admitted the offences, which forced three era tour shows to be cancelled in 2024. The court heard he had planned to target fans outside the stadium with knives or homemade bombs after making contact with the Islamic State online. There's still confusion about how close we are to an agreement between the US and Iran over their ongoing conflict. Sources in the Trump administration say a memorandum of understanding to extend a ceasefire is ready to go, subject to the president's approval. Not true, says Tehran, though. Donald Trump's been talking to Fox News in the US.
17: That's what I do. I negotiate. They negotiate. They're very good negotiators. They're crafty. In the end, we have all the cards because we've defeated them militarily. Look, they have no navy. Their air force is totally gone, 100%.
16: A man who stabbed a student to death with his ceremonial Sig knife has been found guilty of murder. Elizabeth Secker reports.
4: Vikram Digwa used an 8-inch dagger or kirpan to kill Henry Novak as he walked home from a night out in Southampton last December. The 23-year-old told police he'd been racially abused and was acting in self-defence, but the court heard this was a lie. It led officers to handcuff the 18-year-old victim moments before he collapsed. Hampshire police have apologised and referred themselves to the watchdog.
16: Nicola Sturgeon says she's having one of the worst weeks of her life. The former First Minister of Scotland says she was deceived by her estranged husband, Peter Murrell, who's admitted embezzling £400,000 from the SNP. The former minister behind a report on youth unemployment has a message for young people. Don't give up. Anna Milburn wants a systematic change after finding more than a million 16 to 24-year-olds aren't working, learning or training. And Luke Littler has won a second Premier League darts title with an 11-10 victory over Luke Humphreys in a thrilling final. He lost out to tonight's opponent in the decider 12 months ago. From Sky News, I'm Barry Weir.
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Another great one from the wondrous Tom Petty and the Heartbreakers, and I Won't Back Down. It's Thursday night's late selection on Planet Rock. So it's back to 1993. And one of the songs that I think most of the Pearl Jam members got credited for doing, but really this one was all about Eddie Vedder. He wrote it and recorded it, and it's pretty special. It's called Rearview Mirror. You're hearing it on the late selection.

0: Springsteen on the Downbound Train on the Late Selection here on Planet Rock. We're here Tuesday to Friday from 10 at night. Thanks for being here. Much appreciated. On the way in a moment, it's back to London Olympic year, no less. 2012, the fourth album from Shine Down, and the title track from it is after this.
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King Crimson in the court of the Crimson King. Thursday night's late selection at Planet Rock. Well, believe it or not, it's June on Monday. We'll be nearly halfway through the year. How on earth did that happen? But we're going to be at more gigs and festivals you can shake a stick at in the second bit of 2026. And you can win tickets to shows like Def Leppard, Metallica, Bon Jovi, Sammy Hagar, of course, on Monday Night Rocks with Dance earlier in the week. Catch up again with that on the Rayo app. System of a Down, Marillion, and lots more as well. So keep listening for Planet Rock's loudest ever summer. It's starting soon, if it hasn't started already, as the temperatures might suggest. This is Dan Byrne.

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2: 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The answer, Anthony Kiedis from the Red Hot Chili Peppers.
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It's just otherworldly guitar, isn't it? How do you even get your head around the fact that somebody can make that sound? Joe Satriani. Well, he's one of the few that can. And Surfing with the Alien here on the Late Selection on Planet Rock. Did you enjoy that as much as I did? I do hope so. Anyway, it's got us nicely limbered up for the Thursday night after midnight request on the way in a few minutes. But first, Five Finger Death Punch are in the Eye of the Storm.

0: It's after midnight request time then. Well, very nearly the other side of the news. We're here for another hour. It's the late selection on Planet Rock until one.
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20: The top stories this are: a man who plotted to attack a Taylor Swift concert in Austria has been jailed for 15 years. The 21-year-old admitted planning to target fans outside the stadium in Vienna with knives or homemade bombs after linking up with the Islamic State online. It forced three Eras Tour shows to be cancelled in 2024. Iranian state media has rejected US claims that a ceasefire is being extended. The White House says the 60-day extension includes reopening the key Strait of Hormuz shipping lane, but the agreement is still awaiting President Trump's approval. US Secretary of Treasury Scott Bessent says a lasting deal is some way off.
21: Nothing is going to be on the table until we see the Strait of Hormuz open and the Iranians agree that they have to turn over the highly enriched uranium and that they can't have a nuclear program.
20: Nicola Sturgeon says she was deceived, misled and betrayed by her ex-husband, Peter Murrell. The former First Minister of Scotland says she's probably having the worst week of her life after he admitted to embezzling hundreds of thousands of pounds from the SNP. Scotland manager Steve Clarke has signed a new contract as boss. It means he'll lead the team until the 2030 World Cup. Elsewhere, Tom Hanks says he didn't ask any questions when he was approached with the idea for a fifth Toy Story film. The Oscar-winning actor spent almost 30 years starring as Woody. The latest movie in the franchise is all about the rise of children using social media and technology. And Tom has this advice for young people sitting in front of their devices all day.
5: Put it down. Turn it off. Do something else. Call the neighbors and say, do you want to get together? It's actually incredibly simple, and yet why is it so hard to do something?
20: And AI-assisted shopping is now bringing in more revenue than sales from traditional online searches. Software firm Adobe says consumers are now asking a question and getting a single answer, often with direct links to them buy. From Sky News, I'm Barry Weir.
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0: Now, we get a lot of TV and movie-influenced songs on the After Midnight request, thanks to you, for people who have heard them for the first time, watching one of their favourite shows. And here's another great one, thanks to Mikey in Emlemstead. Just been re-watching the brilliant series The Bear. Love it, Steve. Great storyline, fantastic acting, and an absolutely banging soundtrack. Can you get on a song? I've forgotten quite how good it was from the soundtrack. From Counting Crows, Have You Seen Me Lately?

I do love this band so much. Counting Crows, Have You Seen Me Lately? Not just a great standalone song, but used to great effect on The Bear, that excellent TV show as well, which is where Mikey and Hemel Hempstead was reminded of its brilliance. So thank you, Mikey. Mind, there you go. Have a good Friday. Nice weekend when it comes. Final After Midnight request tomorrow for the week. Steve at planetrock.com is where to send your suggestions.

0: It's a fun song, isn't it? From the excellent, fabulous Thunderbirds and Tough Enough. You're on the Late Selection.
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0: could be winning the chance to see these rock giants, plus support from Extreme at any of their 6 UK dates, which start on the 26th of June. 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

Rainbow Child from Dan Reed Network. Thank you so much for being with us on the Late Selection tonight, and hope you're good and ready for another weekend after this particularly short week that's absolutely flown by, certainly in my world, and maybe it has in yours too. In the meantime, though, plenty of good stuff to come before one, including this from Black Country Communion.

Well, Soundgarden had a black hole sun, but way before that, Pink Floyd had a fat old sun. And I told you I was having a bit of a Floyd moment, didn't I, over the last few weeks? Absolutely incredible to delve into that legendary back catalogue. The late selection on Planet Rock, where Stevie Ray Vaughan is caught in the crossfire.

Come on then, Bono and the Boys. We're waiting on news of the new U2 album towards the end of the year after the EP at the beginning of 2026, which was very good indeed. In the meantime, delving into that from back in the day, even better than the real thing, Thursday night's late selection on Planet Rock, and it's to Monterrey, Mexico, where these girls make a heck of a sound. It's the Warning 6 Feet Deep on the late selection.

0: 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Well, they all are. steve@planetrock.com on the email. Have a good one. In the meantime, we're through the night after the news on Planet Rock.
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17: Top stories this are. A man who admitted planning a terror attack at a Taylor Swift concert in Austria has been jailed for 15 years. The 21-year-old was arrested in 2024, the day before the singer started a three-night run in Vienna. All the shows had to be cancelled. Our reporter Amelia Harper's following the hearing, but can't use the man's real name because of Austrian privacy laws.
18: Berenay had planned to target people outside one of her era's tour concerts with knives and homemade explosives during this very well-known, famous, sold-out tour.
17: The man's been found guilty of murdering a teenager on a night out in Southampton. Police initially handcuffed the victim, Henry Nowak, because his killer, 23-year-old Vikram Digwa, told officers he'd been racist. Henry had been stabbed five times with Digwa's ceremonial Sikh dagger. The White House says a ceasefire extension with Iran has been agreed, but the President Trump still needs to sign it off. It includes reopening the crucial Strait of Hormuz shipping lane. However, Iranian state TV says no such agreement has been made. United States Secretary of the Treasury, Scott Bessent, says it's all now up to his boss.
8: Everything depends on what the president wants to do, and President Trump is not going to make a bad deal for the American people, for the U.S., and he was very clear at the cabinet meeting on the yesterday what he wants.
17: Nicola Sturgeon has described the past few days as probably the worst week of her life. She says she was betrayed by her ex-husband, Peter Murrell, who's admitted to misusing over £400,000 of SNP funds to pay for a lavish lifestyle. There's anger in Whitstable in Kent after 8,000 properties were left with no water in their taps. South East Water says the hot weather's left reservoirs critically low. And Steve Clarke has signed a new contract to remain as Scotland's head coach until the 2030 World Cup. From Sky News, I'm Barry Weir.